so upset when we spend a life together. She like me pass on mother, she prepare me pass on father. My brothers tell me which kind of life we did. The very day that I saw you, girl, I know that you wanna play it, cause you wanna break my heart, I thought I'd be upset now. Then you know, see me, I know the lies. This is what you say to me, this is what you say to me. And anytime we are there with you, girl, I feel say you'll be with you. Make you get out of my sight, make you find your way.

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Girl, I don't need an explanation, girl, why you there? He tell me really why you there. They talk, say, who say, she say that. Now she say that, P square don't say that. My brothers tell me which can I be, this she don't go low. I swear nobody could believe it, girl, don't be so. Very thing that I saw you, girl, I know that you.

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Which kind of life would be this? Where so long ago they be struggle, they hustle, they bubble for jungle, no be for double. Now the same girl where I hustle, now she be trouble. 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She

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0: time.
1: I'm all the hustle, then my genotype. 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One or two sneaker pair, Bobby Brown hair. 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My freestyle the hardest. 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

Once again, it's me, the individual running the game physical. I'm here to open my mouth again and yeah, spiritual, to speak from my heart. Let you know where they been me, as people they find fights and talk about me up in this industry. Where them been day when I they speak for mechanics and shoemakers, them they talk around the subject like our lawmakers. Before I dropped the head, the industry was messed up. Fakers they rule, why real rappers them they stressed up. Nobody did a damn thing until I came through. I cleared the whole area, now real rappers have a say too. Now people they listen to them, come for our shows and clap for them. Some they take them to the next level with hip hop forums. From Nigeria, the world only know Juju, Fuji and Afrobeat. But we all know hip hop is running the streets. Waiting will make them know where your music come from. In the long run, a diffusion of grammar, the slang and your mother.

From smile to frown, I'm tired of so-called hip-hop hats of something that I ain't holding it down. Say I don't change from the way I be before. Say now they split for bitches, they prefer me when I be hardcore. Like when I drop what if and split the airwaves. But financially that left me grounded like Nigerian Airways. What if I tell you I only do one or two shows? What if them no pay me well enough to buy one good shoe or some good clothes? And say for play, had a hand and let me know what it'll take for me to rearrange and eventually blow. While you sit around and talk, ish, our elders mock up ish, us about too much metaphorical outer space. When some rap, they don't know where they come from. Back then, two rappers on stage was like seven throwing a tantrum. We need to change that. Put a phrase to our music. Let the world know where we come from. I let no one abuse it.

only address this issue of fear, but it will. 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Is this singing or rapping like Oyibo or doing what you and your own people can feel? 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
1: Apology for the busy money. 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
1: 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You can't resist. Everybody say, Becca, Becca, Becca, Becca, please. The energy got there, stand up on the radio. Animal laugh, laugh, your money companion. You already know, it's a good day. I say that day when they cool the pressure. When you wake up, you know it's a brand new day. Start up your day, Big Becca. Becca, Becca, please, animal laugh, laugh.
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3: 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You can't resist. Everybody say, Becca, Becca, Becca, Becca, please. The energy got the standing on the radio. Animal laugh, laugh, your money companion. You already know it's a good day. I send a tell when they cool the pressure. When you wake up, you know it's a brand new day. Start up your day, Becca. Becca, Becca, Becca, please. Animal laugh, laugh.
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0: Brigade na verb and Algeria na adjeti. Make I tell you where you dey. The people will be saying no idea happen for the morning runs. Becca Bliss and Iman Laugh Laugh. My name is Shiswa, the energy shift. I don't give you the update. Put on for your oku. Boku.
1: All right, yes, you don't hear I'm old. They say, maybe you put on for your oku. Boku. Yes, so we thank Almighty God for another very gift of life. When we say you don't give me plus you to take witness, we go on Friday, we don't come back again on Monday. But for those where they work weekend too, you need to resume today. And I still chance for you to start everything new because today will be Monday. Now it be a new slate where you need to rewrite your story. Every way you say, when you say you don't achieve for yourself last week, time don't reach for you to do it in. To write that your story so that you will become that particular thing where you won't be. Yeah, so new week na it be, and of course with new week come new opportunities, with new week come new mindsets, and at the same time with new week come new goals, new focus, plus new result. You know, saying on Monday, and I set the pace or the tone of how the remaining days of the week will take go. So take a deep breath now. If you know, say you never take that deep breath, take a deep breath now. Breathing. Oh yeah, breathe out. Oh yeah, smile for me. Oh yeah, checkmate your time right about now. 2 minutes now. You don't walk come up from the end of 6 o'clock. You know, say the moment is 6 o'clock, we stand at attention, you stand shift shifting. As the time don't reach for money runs or top Nigeria FM 102.7 with Becca Bliss and Emma Laugh Laugh. So whatever you don't listen to this time, 102.7, the original Nigeria station, we say a very good morning to you. We hope say your night palash. We hope say you wake up on the right side of the bed. Once again, all our customer Dadani, we say welcome. You were just a listen to us for the very first time. We say welcome to you too, because you didn't talk the right that here now the headquarters of the GIG, the group, the information, but just the vibes on vibes plus inshallah we get on boku for you. Or top Nigeria FM 102.7. I your night to be once again. If you ask me, say Becca, your own night to be okudie kato, that is you just DJ, because I don't wake up as early as 3:30 thereabout. I try to sleep, I roll like say I don't roll my boat. But that sleep, no, just I roll to the left, to the right, to the left, to the right. I even still use my, I mean, I don't use my back sleep. I still use my back sleep at some point. That sleep, no come. I use my left, it still no come. I use my right, it still no come. I don't say, okay, so if that like this, it will be. Make five, not make a stand up so that I will prepare myself for the week. In case you don't know, they say public holiday go day tomorrow. So, I know some people don't they happy right now. Say, well, yes, public holiday go still day tomorrow. And I think now in celebration of our Muslim brothers and one of the holidays where our Muslim brothers and sisters, they always get. As you work today, just to say tomorrow, you go still get enough time to rest yourself and to rest your head. Yes, because of that public holiday way. Oga Olatunji, don't talk, say, is it Olatunji or Oga Olabumi? I think I don't mention them sometime. Now yesterday I see I'm saying like say probably call it a good day tomorrow. So you can still get time to rest, but Charles still put in the work, because now still the same Monday, now you dictate how the rest days of the week will take go. I've talked to the weekend good where we're, but you know, based on top another bad news we come from the Nollywood industry, it does day very, very sad because the number of deaths way Nollywood people don't get it all they did too much, and this Oga Ugugu, this in debt, you pay me because it's still, yeah, because it's still day young to an extent. Because if somebody don't reach 70, you sort of talk, say, okay, from 70, you don't hope, but it may just 4 years before you go reach 17, and in at 66. So you just imagine, say, you know, dating when his daughter come out here and say, a papa they sick, a papa go need money for cancer, where they this cancer, and before you know, it does die like that. So the feeling is still this strange, you know. To some of us, maybe say we the wash or go go, we the wash and wear with our screens, you know, we the wash them. That at that time, I mean, because started the talk, say our action for bio Google. But now, this not the end of an era for him now. Oh, it did very, very sad. It did very, very sad. So I did show say. The Nollywood industry now itself and did the mourn based on top the debt of this legend Oga Ogugu. But let us know where you are listening to this dial from. This number to take, reach out to us now, 081-001-30349. Once again, at 081-001-30349. Let us know where you are listening to the dial 102.7. Yes, to the original Nigeria FM. Mm-hmm. Where you are listening to us from. So just put in your radio, yes, your GoTV, yes, on our WhatsApp number. It's our website too. Let us know so you can hear us loud and clear. Put them as yes on WhatsApp. The number is 081-001-30349. Uh-huh. So the public holiday we will do tomorrow, they say now for Eid-ul-Molid, where they say they want you to celebrate the birth of the Holy Prophet Muhammad. Tomorrow, public holiday good day for east side, not just Lagos, for inside the whole of Nigeria. So I already let you know that one is something we a lot of people would look forward to. So let us know where you listen to us from. The number is 081-001-30349. A time don't reach for you to tell your neighbor. Make your neighbor tell another neighbor. Say neighbor, oh yeah, wake up. Oh. The fantastic money runs over, please. And a man laugh. Both of us, we don't wait till we don't match already enter inside the studio. And maybe by break, make myself go drink small water. Mm-hmm. And when we come back, we'll come to start in full force. Don't crucifix to on top this one. It's your money dodo. Waiting to a money dodo, you go know after listening to this song.
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1: Fresh up.
0: This year I will make a lot of money for make a like Dangote and potato lot combined. This year cannot be down with the day online. Paper Bahamas could be the good.

waves there. Hey, no be say I no want to follow you laugh. 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You are sleeping on a bye-bye. Also no be my mind. 100 billion is equivalent to take. 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You know the Yandy G's. 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

0: 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How far, my people? I day on top morning runs with the beautiful Becca Bliss, only fine girl, and Emma Laugh Laugh from 6 a.m. to 11 a.m. on top Naija FM 102.7.
1: All right, yes, welcome back from that break. Inyanya on top that one, and of course, a business. And the title of that song will be Only Imdidiye, Ice Prince, Magneto, Moonlight Africa, and Dandizi. Before that, business, we also sang something from Don Quixote Fixto, where it title Omo Oni Dodo. Yes, welcome back from that break to Nigeria FM 102.7. Now you still be listening to today, August 24, 2026. Morning runs with the biggest B&E in the industry, Becca Bliss and Emma Laugh Laugh. Yes, so the both of us will still share here with you. And in case you don't know, today will be August 24, now the 236th day of the year, 237. Now you actually be for inside leap year. My brother, my sister. 129 days now be mean until we will say bye bye to this particular year and welcome 2027 with our full openers. Yeah, so 7 more days before we go say bye bye to this month and enter fully into the Ember month. Once again, let us know where they listen to us from, and at the same time, who and who you will love to carry your positive energy. Give as usual, the number to take reach out to us. And 081-001-30349. Hello.
2: Becca Bliss of Nigeria.
1: Yes,
2: good
1: so good morning to you.
2: Hi, babe.
1: So how you doing now?
2: I'm good.
1: Yeah, now wait till me your name first. Talk.
2: Wait till me. Your regular people. Your regular customer now.
1: Regular customer denim now.
2: Sisters for my Yewale Street.
1: Welcome, oh, sisters. How your weekend?
2: Ah, fine. No, it was so good, but rain was to the misbehave before. But later, God just come on the rain. Yeah. And I entered church yesterday.
1: Thank God on your behalf. How was your service, too?
2: The thing was, you know, everybody, the church is not there for their harvest, children and youth harvest. So my parish, they do their own next Sunday.
1: Okay.
2: There's different Catholic church waiting for a baptism.
1: Okay.
2: They will do the harvest next Sunday. But the one way I they go for a jayi year, they go to do their maybe next month, and then go to have the information they go. I will give you for Nigeria FM.
1: Okay.
2: So the weekend was super, 100/100.
1: Ah, we thank God.
2: My positive energy goes to my customer and my family of Nigeria FM too. May God just direct us this week. Bless us all our intentions. May it just be go smoothly and successful.
1: Amen.
2: So that those people are send my positive energy to Nigeria FM family and my customers. May they remember me this week.
1: Okay.
2: Thank you. I did it with you as the program they go.
1: Okay, Yana. No wahana. Thank you so much, sisters. At least you don't wake up. Blessed, you don't always wake up early. So, Ima, how you doing now?
3: Position.
1: How your weekend?
3: Weekend goes really well. Saturday and Sunday are position, yes. I try and enjoy myself too.
1: You don't get chance. You need to.
3: Why they do it? See, they give them the hot entertainment on top of the station.
1: Okay.
3: You know, after Friday, we'll come out. Enter only will be the game place where I be tell now. Day for yesterday, yes. So I enter there. From there, I know go out.
1: No wonder. As I see you that yesterday, I'm like, I don't even forget. See, now Saturday and Sunday, you run.
3: So I just position there. And then, you know, time reach, do the show. And I go gym now.
1: So how the gym be on that Saturday? Because you say you won't see how the crowd go be.
3: I did very surprising. As I reach gym now, they don't lock the door.
1: Eh? What?
3: I reach gym 16 minutes past 5. You know, now they tell me, say, I know see, I know sabi read group chat. So they say they don't send that message in the group. They say they don't move out from 9 o'clock where they close on Saturday to 5 on the door. Now I say, now just 16 minutes. At least I will meet somebody here. That means when I don't ready prepare for 4:50, you're locked the entire place.
1: Because even my gym will be closed for 10. The moment is 9:30, they expect everybody out. So at least maybe by 4:30, everybody's supposed to go so that they can do cleaning.
3: And let me tell you, when I call the lady where they always at the front desk, I see them say 5 on top like this.
1: They go down, lock
3: down. Them. They don't know. I say, yeah. Say, no one. So to nobody me did the door. It's like two for the door, you know. One greets me, the other one just do feel like, I say, no one, I'm not good. So when we come down, I call say, man, I got to do this workout. So what I go do? I don't want to go out, you know, the cathedral. So I just say, I won't take long walk, go Link Bridge and back. And then the other person say, ah, they stay for Link Bridge now. I say, oh, God, more we continue, you know. And so I take.
1: So you trekked from Iko, to Link Bridge, to and fro.
3: Yeah, even turn the bridge.
1: Wow, the both of you, or only you?
3: The both of us, but in your house, day for the Link Bridge side.
1: Because so when I finish, you just go out.
3: So me, I just come back.
1: Wow. You
3: know, so now, the way, how your weekend they go?
1: Well, my weekend dogs. They even tell people earlier. Say I don't wake up since 3:30.
3: What happened?
1: My eyes are very heavy. I don't just fit sleep. And if I roll, but maybe because I sleep too much for weekend.
3: Oh.
1: So I do left, you know, the sleep. Go right. And I sleep like around past 11. So nobody I even sleep very early. So I try, but I know say when we finish, I will sleep because right now, what do you mean that you do in Mato Baro?
3: How many I think?
1: No, I think I see 15 or 25. I think I make a count. I put her for 40 again. Not 35. So I sleep well on Friday, Saturday. I sleep well. I go for my walk as usual on Saturday. Ladies are gentlemen. Like you see that one. Dirty?
3: They don't,
1: where are they top?
3: They don't pack.
1: They don't pack everything from the beginning to the end.
3: That's
1: they
3: good.
1: Can't put officer for day. So now officer, in fact, as they go out. They arrest one of them even once I drop
3: the dirty.
1: I say now, now I get saying.
3: I love that.
1: Because now two moto now a few worker. You know, say I tell before say but if you see one small lane where
3: they
1: leave.
3: They don't belong to them.
1: So as I see that particular thing on Friday when I did go out, I don't know. I know they leave for that place, so but
3: yeah.
1: I was very happy for
3: very
1: them.
3: Happy.
1: Say at last, dirty go reduce, cholera go reduce for this
3: for
1: side.
3: Area.
1: Now no one gets sense. Now governments make. The guy wear black, all black, wear cap, wear glasses.
3: Nobody else is Marshall.
1: I don't even know if now Marshall don't say now black.
3: I don't say for a back in the day, they got this Marshall.
1: Now black and black, they
3: wear. Black and black. They can't use yellow, write something for
1: them. For their,
3: the,
1: I think that was that.
3: The cap.
1: Yeah, that's the same thing.
3: So they always see them for back in the
1: day. But the arrest one Aboki.
3: I love that.
1: I say yes.
3: This is it.
1: So that one I could talk. So that one at the high point for me for the weekend because
3: I, love that.
1: I don't need talk.
3: You go reach everywhere. You go reach. Maybe if you went on Friday one with the cross, maybe you see the one
1: where you talk,
3: can take your position there. And if you look where some guy did decide they kaka, they do everything. They call an ally. Including Ayobot. Now, from the very beginning, where does Ayobot bus stop, Megida, till you reach close to my mama's shop there for Badek, then I saw the dirty day on top of road like that. You take good,
1: It's annoying.
3: You go reach everywhere. Like
1: well, we also forget to mention, say we go, you know, say we say we won't go see Favour.
3: Yeah.
1: So, don't think say we no go. Not we actually true. Go see Favour on Friday and seeing my friend in such a position. My friend don't lose weight. My friend she come dark and she see me. She just say, Rebe. Oh, I try to control my tears. The water he hang for somewhere for year. So seeing Favour in such a mood, a position. Oh, the thing shatter my heart. The thing really break my heart. And to every other person where they grieve, they pray, say God will continue to they give them muscle, to they give them strength, because the family of the late Ogbonna, and then they mourn based
3: right
1: on top the late the death of Ogbo, the late legend Ogbo. I mean, they think say he don't even enter 70 before. Now I know he's in 66 CB.
3: Right.
1: He never even entered the 70. So it's very sad. So are they my early momo ginger now to those who don't. I say more money, their positive energy rather than those who don't lose one or two people. It could be your family member, if it be somebody very close to you, you know, and they send you my positive energy, or they send you our positive energy, because you know they easy to lose somebody very close to you. Oh,
3: You know, when I say I can't remember the very first day when the thing happened, you know, saying that we'll be the first people we first see her for the hospital. Ah, no.
1: Oh, very. I think, thank God, say I no follow Una, go that hospital.
3: No, you
1: that
3: know, time, you yourself.
1: I don't think I don't think I'll go. I go free follow Una again.
3: You know, view yourself.
1: Oh,
3: you,
1: know,
3: you see, as steady to enter, we should go outside by immediately. Now, so we just start to the drop. She no. Time will serve no fee who herself. Now, so her face day like this. Man, now there I know. That's actually now the first time why they come in contact with something like that for my entire
1: life.
3: Are
1: you serious?
3: That, you know? And then, funny how some men actually did very strong. Then they get their own brother inside. And they just did. They watch her, you know. As we call her, they try to. They say, we will leave her. Ah. I said, this people will get man. They say,
1: because now, nah, waiting they don't pass. They
3: say, we'll leave her. Say, now, nah, because of say, we did try, stop her, and I make her, they do more. Say, we'll, true. And they just call her. They say, what you be? And they say, favor. Say, favor. Stand up. At the trial, I say, leave her, bros. Leave her. And true, she stand up. But you can't go near real, say, wait, now upstairs, you know. That's what they mean. I say, I don't believe I want you to go further, you know. But that was the first time I did very close to something. Like, I did very, very sad. Where I say, somebody will say, you know, if you take something. When they kidnap those children for Oyo, I think everybody cry when she sees the video. You know? Church when all day related to her at all, she did cry. Not to talk of our own husband.
1: And I think that just remind that to everybody, say, Aye Lord Yaronile.
3: Yes.
1: And at the same time, say, all of us, they pass. Say, person don't pass. Don't mean, say, you said, when your time wish, you know, pass. Mm-hmm. Make everybody continue to do good. Maybe by break when we come back, we'll come to my with the cook of today.

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1: And Janet, what did this for you to buy?
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1: Not so, my correct friend. 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

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Yay! 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Yeah, we're making sense. Living to rhythm, we busting out the speakers when it comes to entertainment. Of course, we did deliver a few vibes in the air. We did go into space. Many people join the rhythm, but if we meet up the pace, and they wonder.

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Yeah, we're making sounds. They're loving it, they're feeling it. Yes, every day. Feel the grooves that be bumping in the atmosphere. It don't matter if you're home or you're up in your pants, in the club, in the pub, or you're chilling with friends. 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That's it.

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2: 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So my name is Christiana Ogbonge Fijuru America, aka Obata Pikin Fijuru, the voice they make your belly sweat. That boss have got the one because that is Obala. So top six the time for Ogbonge news. Dorish like this doesn't matter. Take it for granted. More than money matter, papa, you know, so the first issue collect for some of the news we carry should have. Inside Nigeria News, they say Press Dog, Abola Met Nubu, he don't renew the tenure of NTA and Nane Oga. This matter, they go once down on top. Stay inside the news, they say NDLEA don't arrest 101 years old woman for waiting their talk, say they say Igbo. This matter, they go once down on top. Inside Akata News, they say Pope Leo, he don't put on for world, though, the world people make their help fight Ebola for inside Congo. Why I make this call, I make her one sit down on top. Then inside Sport News, they say Ghana, South Africa, they don't know who they go face for Men's World Cup playoff. Now the news then, but this one must stay for Grammy. I'm actually clip break. Me, you can't go from not going when they come back.
1: 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Ogbonge News today.
2: All right, quite personal. I'll come back. When the matter enter inside the full news, they say, hey, stay be on top. The matter first. Agabola Met Nubu, don't renew the tenure of Director General of the Niger Television Authority, NTA. Abdulhamid Saliu Dembos, the managing director of the news agency of Naija, to Ali Mohammed Ali for another 3 years each. The president announced his renewal on Sunday. He said there are new 10 or so. It will begin the 20-day wait down for October 2026 when their first 3 years term go expire. Dembos went come from Yola Adamawa State. He joined NTA as announcer for inside 1989 and later served for different positions. When through the general manager of NTA Lokoja and NTA Kano, Ali, a very strong journalist and media manager, will get over 30 years experience for the media industry. President Agbola Met Tinubu charged the two men that justify the confidence when he gets in them, but they continue to improve the organization and support the government for renewed open agenda. Inside another news, the 36 state governors, hand that they face a growing pressure to explain how they spend about 47 trillion naira what I received from the federation account inside the last 3 years. The money when they visited the share to a federal government, state and local government increased after the removal of petrol subsidy and other economy changes inside 2023. But policy analysts say and civil society groups say the increase in government revenue is still never show enough for inside the improvement of the life of Niger country people, where they face a high cost of living, unemployment and poor building and insecurity. Some governors say they use the money for road, healthcare, school matter, or workers, and welfare. But when they talk, so they want more cleanliness. They want cleanness. May they really concord talk how they use the money inside the matter. Inside NDLEA matter, they say they don't arrest one woman with 101 years old, Esther Ogumobo, for say it is a Igbo for Elesha Ogun State. The agency said they find 90 grams of cannabis with her. She packaged them for small sachets to the seller. According to NDLEA, they said the woman, she started the business after fire destroyed her provision shop. Nikon make and they said this Igbo matter soon. The agency say one of her daughters, where they Lagos, is supply her with drug every 4 days. However, NDLEA Shemo Brigadier General Mohammed Bubamawa, the other say the elderly woman so made a bailer, made a send her go for counseling while her daughter made a lock and all. Another matter called Buster, Lagos State government does start construction of 6 road across Ajeremi, Ifelodun and local government area, as it be, Ifelodun local council development area. The 1,835 meter road project will help movement easy, improve access to market, public facilities and support business activities for the community. The government said the project will complete within 12 months. the special advisor to the governor on top rural development, Nuruddin. He said the project will show government committed commitment in bringing development to the area. People make everywhere pick clear for them. Inside matter too, they say 9 people report Zokon say after Mazda car and Sienna vehicle collide, they jam each other for Kutigi Mokwa Bida Road between Lanle and Sheburu. According to reports, the Mazda they travel from Minato Mokwa when he enter a blind corner and collide with the Sienna where they travel from Lagos to Mina. Reports say 9 people waiting for inside the Mazda, they die for inside the crash. More details about the other passengers and the exact cause of the accident, we still wait for and to give you more updates on top arm. Inside Lagos State News, the Lagos State government officially installed, officially recognized, put for share, Ibrahim Saliu as the new Onisha of Ishe Kingdom, Ibejuleki. Government presents him with the staff of office and instruments of appointment. Officially, they recognize him as a traditional ruler following the death of Ude for the share before Ganyu Adegbasan. The government urged the new king so make it bring peace and unity among members of the royal family and the entire community. The special advisor to the governor on top rural development, Nuruddin, is still calling on Saliu to focus on the peace, the life, and the development of his shared residents, like the area people. So, the permanent second in charge of local government and chief tenancy affairs, Kikilomo, he said the presentation shows the Lagos state government commitment to give power to traditional institution. You know, until they run the matter, they always they bring a story with the inside story for your domot, inside story with the for inside story. They say, matter boss say one woman we want make a picky get a handwork. She cut the picky sending time the picky come back from work, maybe come back from school, maybe picky they go learn handwork. I make it not they come yes immediately. Now so the picky anytime he come back for school, he go draw back, he go go one a barber shop. You see me the picky go learn how to barb air. So Matako boss that say the very first day when he visit the Pekin go drop bag, enter the brother with the bad air for opposite their house. The first thing where the brother go show him na video when he be say two boys that they do things when he be say Matt no fit talk that they lolo for inside that video. The brother can ask the Pekin say, you like this thing when you do see so? The Pekin say yes, he like him. Now so they can't around the matter. The brother carry the Pekin enter inside room, inside the inner shop. Now the brother can go carry cream, can go practice waiting mat, not be talk with him. This one happened for 2 good years. The Pekin not tell papa, he not tell mama. Until the Pekin can go village, where the Pekin can they run follow boys, children waiting for village. They won't practice waiting in and the brother they practice for inside township. Now the grandmama call them for city quarter. They say, see what they happen before police call shook man to the matter, arrest the brother. Now like this, that they look for ways to bring that back that Pekin from that place where the brother don't put him. So this one they put on to you, papa, mama, brothers and sisters, we get picking for us. Make una wash una picking where and make una let una picking they talk so that when things they sup una picking fit tell una eye till they go. Make they not bottle them for inside their belly. Let picking they talk. When picking won't talk, not shut them up, make it not talk. So as it be, now the matter be this one when I bring on your domot. Make a machine kill break more news, they not go anywhere. I come back.
1: 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Ongoing news still the go.
2: All right, a great person that'll come back and I'm going to use the runs and the voice of a Pedro the Totorio here. More mad the matter go inside the Catalan news. Inside there, they say Pope Leo, he don't call on the international community to help fight the Ebola outbreak for Democratic Republic of Congo. The Pope made the call for Angelus prayer for St. Peter Square. He said the outbreak already caused many, many deaths. He still called for local communities to join the efforts to save lives and control the spread of the disease. The Pope, so he see express sorry for people who say the Central African Republic, where many accidents killed dozens of people, while many others they remain missing. He still remember victims of the 2016 earthquake for inside Central Italy, when killed about 300 people. As it be, he see they call on the world to make their call, make their FDR Congo, make their knowledge DR Congo like this, as Ebola they increase for that side. Inside Sport News, Ghana and South Africa don't know the team so they will face for the first stage of the FIFA Women's a World Cup for 2027 playoff. The two African countries, they're among 16 for the first stage, alongside Ecuador, Papua New Guinea, and Chinese Taipei and Uzbekistan. The matches go hold between November 24 and December 5, 2026. The top two teams from the first stage go move to the final stage where they go compete for the last three tickets to the 2027 Women's World Cup. Ghana, they hope to return to the tournament for the first time since 2007 While South Africa, they target their third World Cup appearance in a row after the fixture for inside the 2019 and 2023. The 2027 Women's World Cup goes for Brazil from the 24th which is down for June to the 25th which is down for July 2027. Inside qualification and news, matter not too sweet for you, but what to do? We go see bring out to your domot me, you get updates of what they play. It is a long time Nollywood actor, Taiwo Asan, we po no as a we po the call Ogugu. He don't fire at the age of 66 on top of the matter. That time was so he died on Sunday, and they go bury him for his hometown, Ilaro for Ogun State on Monday. As it be, he remains so he go reach Ogun State on Sunday, while the last respect ceremony so. He go hold on Monday by 11 a.m. for Pavilion, Ilaro. Ilaro. The Ilaro Muslim community, they see and say burial prayer, he go hold by 10 a.m. for Ashadi. As he take a beyond for instance inside this Pavilion ground. Ogata is one of the most popular faces for Yoruba Nollywood movies, and he don't contribute greatly to the Niger movie industry. People don't put their respect, people don't pay their respect, people don't send messages, people they cry, some they talk. But what to do? Now, so like your TB, we pray, say, make our family, may God give them the strength to bear this particular loss at this time as it take a being. So that the Nigerian news, the Akasa News Sports and the obligation to even bring call of the month. Before I go march and leave you, make we sharply shoot for some of the news when I drop for the month. I drop and you say, Press Dog, Abola Ahmed Tinubu, we don't renew the tenor. Of NTA Oga so and Nane Oga. I see drop news say NDLA do arrested the 101 years old woman for say what thing she did say cannabis, she did say Igbo. Inside sport, the inside Akata news that drop news say Poplio, it don't put on to the world, made the air fight Ebola when they for inside Congo. Make we not leave Ebola like that. Make we not leave Congo like that. Inside sport news that drop news say Ghana and South Africa don't know who they go face for Women's World Cup. Playoffs. Then inside Tori waits down for inside Tori. Next time you go hear more as you take the call. I tell all the good things give us join me for this again this very morning. My name is Christiana of Renefidro America, aka of the tapping of Fidro, the voice they make your bellies what. Marry the guy better than they go me, the share happiness they go because they good for your body and they good for the body of people you say they are around you. I stay with you in spirit, right? I make a leave for the end, but beautiful, I want to make up please. Animal love, love on top of the morning room. So yeah, no touch your dad.
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6: What else? You know what time it is?
7: Coming up.
6: Open the pulpit. Root. Yeah.

0: because APC Presidential Campaign Council with the Minister of State for Defense, Dr. Bello Mohammed Matawalle, you know, appoint him as Deputy Director of Security and the Intelligence One. The council comprises of political leaders, strategists, and a grassroots mobilizer where they tasked with coordinating the APC engagement ahead of the 2027 general election. Them, according to the statement by the Minister of Defense, so Matawalle is saying an appointment place for the center of the campaign security and intelligence structure with the responsibility for to the coordinate the security arrangement for the campaign activity nationwide. As Deputy Director of Security and Intelligence One, Matawalle is expected to oversee the security architecture of the campaign activities, which include to measure safeguard candidate, campaign officials and supporters. Saying you also they're responsible for intelligence gathering and the risk assessment. So say you could work with relative security agencies so to identify potential threats and then developed according to the Oyibo way, they use the mitigation strategy for the campaign operation across the country. For the statement to Wen Yan, say Matawalle would coordinate the interagency and the stakeholder engagement, we include the liaison with the traditional rulers, community leaders, youth and women group to strengthen the security framework of the campaign. If you check me, the rest with the dear Bonadi Coconut on drive come out for inside the matter.
1: I hope say with this one, where they don't appoint this on that matter, while this whole insecurity begin with the happen for inside our country, go actually reduce. Because the reason why they talk this one, it be like say all these our bandits then, because they are our bandits. Mm. At some point we be think say they've been go on break, but it be like say now that break is over. You go say waiting happened, they don't enter inside Kwara now, as they don't attack one month, they don't attack some set of people, and at the same time they don't kidnap one king, Bale wife and other people. So suspected bandits. Oh, they say they don't launch a fresh wave of attack across communities for inside Kwara State, abducting the first wife of the Bale of Dabu for inside the federal local government area, a traditional ruler for Isin, and there are several other residents, who include women and one child, for one separate raid in the state southern and northern district. The Punch Gun report say these attacks, it shall between Friday night and Saturday, from there they get this concern over insecurity day in that part of Kwara, with residents and people they live for there and community group where on the call say they intensify security operations to take rescue those so where they're in the captivity and prevent future attack for Dabu community fellow the local government area. They say this government know, and so they enter this area for Friday night. Now for there they kidnap Yayoka, where be the wife of the Bale. The latest abduction, they say come they grow. The Kwara South Development Forum, for one statement made an issue on Sunday, they come the call say, every year your car, help us to rescue your car. So the residents, they no longer they willing to raise money to pay for ransom for anybody, say, because the money don't finish. The statement, come signed by the Forum Secretary, Olasia Ijoruwa Toba, on behalf of the convener, Obasola Ridwan. He said, we are not ready to pay a dime. The government needs to bring that back to us. This woman is popularly called the Yayoka. She has been supportive to many people in her area during this hardship when many markets have been shut and many nearby villages have been deserted. He called her repeated kidnapping. He don't put heavy financial toll on the people where they live for that side. Where he say before now, not also contributed to. They don't contribute money. Give people where then they kidnap. Make them they use and pay the money for ransom. He said, many are begging for food. We have used all our money to pay ransom. We are tired. The KSDF also alleged, say, residents away don't run, come up from their community because of insecurity. They don't they begin to they come back home. Hoping, say, this only security begin for Kwara don't reduce, only for this harm group to come lodge this French attack. So, he also said, this renewed attack, you know, now you know they put fear. Say, more communities they get, people go wrong, come on to. So those communities go they deserted. And according to the group, they don't they say, I beg you to the shamo of the fellow the local government area over the security situation whenever produce the expected results where they want. They said, they don't they call low. Made them save their life. The group can also accuse the state government, say that they try

0: to downplay the security situation for Kwara SAT. And the government doesn't want us to publicize the attack and kidnappings while the security in our region has not stopped. And so they can't add the attack for this Dabu. It don't come at Forum. Forum, they renew call for the rescue of 123-year-old woman too. Where name na Babatunde Fasila, where still remain for captivity following one earlier attack where Shelley for one day community. Fasila, they say they kidnapped her during one bandit attack on the community after a papa, they shoot a papa when they try to stop the attackers there. They say the circumstances around the date of the one day attack say not be immediately reconciled. As the sources, they talk. So even I say this one, it be Shelley for July 15. Between July 15 and July 26. So speaking on top anonymity, say don't talk my name. A source so where they're familiar with this incident going and so found men. And so they entered that community, carry this woman away after they should be shoot at papa. He said her father was shot and the bullet penetrated to the other side of his body. The bandits were four. While her father was trying to defend himself, they went to her room and kidnapped her. Yeah, the KSDF going and so these kidnappers now make kidnap this if I see that. Say they talk saying 20 million naira. Now they go collect as ransom money and they can't alert. Say in fact, now they don't they use this lady TikTok account to make post. They enter social media, TikTok account or TikTok. They say they do this kidnapper,
1: they use our account,
0: yes,
1: TikTok, they go live.
0: They use our account, go on live. So go they do TikTok for this lady. I can say. To make posts and they keep calling while demanding ransom money. They say they don't use all their available channel to seek government help, but they never receive one response like this from the Kwara state government. The organization come here and say Baba Falila, Baba Fasilat, we're collecting injury during the attack. Say in fact, say now if they face challenge now, health challenge, why the family they look for a way to sort out. Release. They say that the battle we hate right now. Meanwhile, another attack for Kwara South. Armed men now for there they go kidnap the traditional ruler of Igbesi land after they enter the community this same Saturday way pass Igbesi. Now community where they within Okeonigbi town for Isin local government area. They say details of the attack it still remains sketchy at the time where we say they file the report as the attackers storm the community. They don't they shoot pow. During the operation, now from there, they carry this traditional leader away into the bush. The reported abduction of this Igbesi monarch said this one I don't have to pattern of attack whether they target traditional institution and rural communities them for inside Kwara. They say because in April, suspected bandit be also kidnapped the traditional ruler of Olayinka community in Ifelodun, Oba Salman Aweda, alongside his wife, another person where they live for there during one midnight raid. Why Kwara South? They say they see the battle with this crowd attack. Gunmen, they can also strike communities for Edu, local government area of Kwara North, for Konkona village, also known as Iyana Songa, for Saragi district, where they talk. Say gunmen, they be enter filling station for Friday night, and for there they kidnap two people as well. One of the victims will be Fanaya student of additional college of education. They say he's there among the people where they kidnapped for the filling station. And this person being tried with the prepared to celebrate a sign out program. Oh, gee, maybe that break. We will come back. More headlines to be from our front.

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4: Anyway, welcome back on Top of the Matter. Checkmate the Agogo right now. After 10 minutes, dog base come up for 7 o'clock today and Monday, in case you didn't aware. August to the number 24 day for the month of August, and the year will still in at 2026. Money loss with the biggest B and E in the industry. Becca Bliss and Emma Laugh Laugh. Now, waiting the newspaper, now be the segment we will do right now. Still talking about this security matter. Right now, there's a troop who don't kill suspected kidnappers, so don't arrest two for Benue State. There's a troop of the Joint Task Force, so Operation Well Struck. I say they don't kill a suspected kidnapper and they don't arrest two others, so for separate operation across Benue State. I say the acting media information officer for OPWS will be the Operation Well Struck White Talker, Lieutenant Ahmed Zubairu Yanu, for a statement where they issued and they made available to the journalist on Sunday. According to the OPL Talk Talk person, they said the troop and acting on top of credible intelligence, so with this year for August 19, 2026, so say they intercept the suspected bandit kingpin, that's the Oga Kota Kota, and then all the followers there, where they operate for a legal checkpoint along the Jota Tume axis. According to the statement, on arrival the troops made contact with criminals, resulting to a firefight during which one suspected bandit, where they identify and by nickname Kuniga, they neutralize, say they fire him. In other, while other members of the group flee, that say they run, and then abandoning a motorcycle which has recovered by the troops. Them, you know, the talk talk person also had say two suspected kidnappers they arrested for another separate operation for the local government area of the state. Yan say two suspects will they identify as Tehil Iyo, will be 44 years old, and Vashima Emmanuel Kai, my name, he's 32 years old. He say he confessed to an attempt to kidnap one Mrs. Balami Nyekwa of the Go village. Now he talk with Lieutenant Zera conlist the item with a recover from the suspect to as a locally made pistol, one cartridge, five techno touchlight phone, and a money point ATM card, you know, identity card. They also multiple SIM cards and juju. Them also they recover, according to the suspect. So they say they don't remain for military custody till further investigation. Still talking about attack and arrest. So Osun government right now, they don't come outside because see, hey, they don't yell. Has one fresh plot attack on top of the local government and the motor park. And they don't do it. According to Ibag Baradi, they don't prepare. The Osun state government yesterday don't allow the security agency over a fresh plot by some individuals to feed the waiting and bring violence for the local council and their motor park across the state. The statement by the state commissioner for information and their public enlightenment to call up for Alimi, you know, they tell the security agency may they do the needful for the check for needful, may they checkmate any attempt to feed waiting put Osun state into another violence. Alimi don't come eat some of the individuals say that they plan to forcefully take over local government secretary and their motor park for the Constitution of the Federal Republic of Nigeria. You know, custom there also, he got with he contend according to Oyibo, where they put here the time where he come from the post election, the conciliation, and the peace building, where they consider the victim affected by the violence. We don't rock the state for a few days before August 15, where the election happened for 2026. You know, according to the statement, so the government don't note the immediate post-election disruption, you know, for some areas of the state. So we don't urge the resident and citizen of the state to allow restoration of peaceful coexistence, so, and rule-based interaction, you know, among all sector of the society, according to what they, yeah. And they say the state government is particularly disturbed by reports of a plan by some stakeholders to ignite fresh rounds of crisis across local councils and motor park across the state. This plan, if true, should stop immediately in the interest of public peace. Osun State need peace for development, not violence in public. They don't stop there, they still continue. The Osun State election has been won and then lost. President and the governor had engaged in a peaceful way forward. Any push toward violence represent an affront of the presidency and the Nigerian constitution, according to the statement. Yeah, and meanwhile, you know, still what of all the progressive congress for the Osun State, Ola Tunbosun Oyinti Loye, I won't believe I pronounce that one well. Also, yeah, and say the party could only record electoral victory for the state for presidential for the state, so for President Bola Ahmed Tinubu during the January 2027 presidential election if the party reconnect itself with the masses, you know, as he called the Yan for the statement to Yan say. For Osun APC to avoid a repeat of the 2023 scenario, he said the party must listen to the concern of the people and reconnect with masses and then its grassroots members to develop a strategy to restore public confidence back. Because he said rather than made they put negative energy or blame on top and game after they don't suffer the defeat during the August 15, 2023 governorship election. They say they made the way to do a genuine reconciliation and a thorough rebuild of the party, and then they must carry out waiting a better leader. May they win 2027 election.
5: All right, we still get more headlines, but no forget, as it is summer, you these headlines, then the number to take reach out to us now 081-001-30349.
6: From where I sit, I see a lot happen. I tell Mr. President that in the oil and gas sector of this country, a lot has happened in the past 2 years. I'm not a politician, so I'm not going to, but a lot has happened. Some of you here know I'm an investor in the oil and gas sector with a rate of about 58,000 barrels of oil every day. Mr. President, before you took over 2023, people here know, I shouted on social media, I tweeted that we were producing and losing 97% of our oil production. 97, Mr. President. 50, over 50,000 barrels, 97%. Mr. President, every month we do what's called fiscalization. Last month, for month of June, and let's say energy will know this, we got 98%. So 2% loss is significant. People don't know this, but it takes time for people to know what's going on. So whenever I have the opportunity, I say it as it is. Power is so critical. You know, Mr. President, with the energy we have in this country, youth energy, youth population, the stability you're bringing, this country will take off. Some generating companies are indebted to banks. Banks are threatening.
5: Okay, so if you're the one that said, who will be the person who you just hear your voice finish? Now, Oga Tony Elumelu. Now, in the yarn, say, until 2023, say our oil production, so we will lose 97% of our oil production to tifu people. But he said, if you checkmate them today, he said the losses are down to 2%. That is from 97% now
4: 2%.
5: EB, and say they don't retain 98%, and they no longer need to. We no longer need to know anyone at CBN to access dollar. He can talk, say, he know they talk as a politician. Say, make nobody they talk, say, he's talking like a politician or anything like that. But he just let us know, say, after the president enter, say the whole oil tiffy tiffy, it reduced from 97% to 2%. May we still enter inside Matabe consign money? You know, say when our first lady do Bible the other day, he gets some certain money where some people give her as a birthday gift,
7: yeah.
5: Where even still encourage some state governors and, you know, ministers, them say, may they also, you know, do one or two things, say the money where they will see from that Bible, they won't put them into something. So now, the federal government come here and say, the 25 billion naira when they raise from gifts,
4: 25 billion,
5: yes, now they raise from
4: billion for happy birthday,
5: yes, the first lady. Now, 25 billion naira worth of gift, 25 billion naira,
4: what of money, not gift.
5: Chi. 25 billion. Billion, yes. Now you then see as money where, you know, governors, ministers, all these people where they give the president wife for a birthday. I say this money, so where they see from the first lady, Madam Oluremi Tinubu birthday, say with funds from the tertiary education trust fund, they don't use this money, they don't use and revive the abandoned National Library of Nigeria headquarters complex where they for inside Abuja. The Minister of Education, Dr. Tunji Alausa, now he can they reveal this particular talk, you know, yesterday, following the Federal Executive Council approval of the augmentation of the existing contract for the completion and comprehensive furnishing of the project. They say this National Library headquarters project will kickstart in April, and they don't be scheduled, say they will complete them within 2 years, but was abandoned in October 2008. Okay, April 29, 2006, I mean. 18 years after the construction can't stop, Oga Alausa can talk, say, President Bola Tinubu intervention can provide fresh momentum and resources for this particular project. The minister can say, the president can direct the ministry, say, may they explore all the available funding sources, including TED fund, so that they will fit complete this particular complex. President Bola Tinubu, when he came in, mandated us, we look for funds, real funds that we use in completing this national live. If I let us back, when we come back, we will conclude on top of.
8: Before.

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1: Let us move!
2: How are you?
3: One of a father's gifts to his child is to give them not just a house, but a home. A place where laughter bounces off the walls and a place they can always come back to, no matter how hard life knocks them to their knees. Funny thing is, I didn't grow up with that. It was always one landlord today,
4: open this door. I said
3: another tomorrow.
4: Get out of my house.
3: Owning a home always felt like something meant for other people. I mean, other people, not me. So when I heard about the rent-to-own policy by the Lagos Home Shongotedu Phase 1, I thought it was just bar talk. You get. Then another friend talked about the homes in Badagry. Same thing. A colleague mentioned Ikorodu. Before long, these weren't just conversations anymore. They were actual keys in people's hands. Just like that, hundreds of families had already moved into new homes from the Lagos Homes, Shongotedu Phase 1, Igbogo Housing Scheme, Tokpo Housing Estate, Cutland Villas, Ilekki, to Ajara Housing Scheme. Then I started noticing every few months there was news of another housing project. Projects in Shongotedu Phase 2, Egon, Igodo, and Ekpe were already underway. That was when I made my dream a reality and quickly grabbed one of the units at Penn Cinema Agege. For the first time, owning a home didn't feel impossible, thanks to the affordable home ownership opportunities created by the Lagos State Government. So now, I won't just be handing over a house to my children. I'll be giving them a place they'll always call home.
5: Babajide Olusola Sowolu,
3: giving Lagos a home it deserves.
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0: A Cove Hotels and Suites. 50 years on, truly so much more than just a hotel.
1: All right, welcome back from that break. And of course, we see the inside waiting daily newspaper. Let's not forget once again, after the drop and give you, you want to shoot your mouth to number now.
2: 0810013 0349. On top of WhatsApp, if you send voice note, if you send message, if you even call us directly, you not get WhatsApp, you not get that, we get plans for you also. 0810 0130 0349, just call us directly, or if you even send text message, yes, for the matter.
1: Before we bad brego, I'd let you know what thing they come as informate from the Minister of Education, where they let us know, say, well, not be smart thing they happen, no. I say, based on top, when Baba be enter, he mandate them to make them go look for money. He say, refunds, where make them use and complete the National Library. He been direct them to make them source funds from the tertiary educational trust fund. I say from there they be see some money. They come also touch that. I say, well, not be only that though. Say this wife of the presido, the first lady, Senator Remi Tinubu, say she said she got hard to finance the project. How? Say the 25 billion naira, where she see as money. I said, happy buy they told you, happy buy they told you. Now our mama be this so happy, happy by day. Now from there they see this 25 billion naira where they see from our birthday, we can become part of the money where they put towards this.

0: budget. He said his first lady, during her birthday, had gift that intended to be used for the National Library that generated about 25 billion naira. He can't say the funds, though, they combine her with money where they don't source through third fund, another effort to take strengthen the financial resources where they are available to the project. Alasa also, yeah, say combined with the money they come where they source from third fund, the council today, they can approve the augmentation of the existing contract for the completion of the construction of National Library of Nigeria headquarters building complex for Eastside Abuja. And for there, can express optimism. Say construction work will resume fully in the coming months. So, describing the development, say, oh, what a milestone for the education sector. The minister also you say completing the complex is more than just finishing an abandoned building. As he stressed, say the facility will serve as a national center for learning, research, scholarship, information access, and the preservation of Nigeria intellectual heritage. I don't know why you might be shocked. I say, do you know many people that will give mama happy birthday gift? You know, because just now mama go do it, go they whisper to daddy. Our first the first citizen for now say, hey, they buy me approve the project. You know what that without anything.
1: 25 billion.
0: When you reach your turn, don't let them do low. Okay, may we play some voice note before we continue with other headlines then we leave our front.
2: There's a song I love so much from Fela album. It's called Beast of No Nation. I actually listened to that lyrics from the beginning to the end. It makes a lot of sense. You know, part of the lyrics I love so much is something I'm expecting our Nigerian youth, our Nigerians generally, to react to. You see, this uprising will bring out the beast in us. This uprising will bring out the beast in us. But I don't understand Nigerians, especially to those of you that are saying that, oh, Nigeria is not meant to work. Oh, I beg, these people will see you in 2027. With all these things going on, with all our shouting, with all our ranting, with all our fighting, look at how it's getting worse. Ask yourself the question, is it worth for you not to vote as a Nigerian? Tell me, or answer yourself. Ask your conscience whether these things will be happen. So, in what for you not to vote or see how you can escort or fight for your rights? Think about your children. Becca, my next life, I wish Sano would come from Nigeria, honestly, my legacy. Because the level of impunity with all these politicians, this insecurity is the problem is from the government. But the question is, how long are we going to suffer all these things? How long? Kidnapping not grief finish. What did it happen? Well, guys, go get your PVC. Now, the only thing we picked up with that, channel your energy to your PVC. 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Everyone from Denmark.
3: Good morning, Iman of Love. Good morning, Auntie Luka Blaze. How was my weekend? Over that touch. Good morning, all Nigerian FM listeners, the crew. And I'm so happy to hear this from to Mr. Tony Elumelu. The figure he mentioned is very, very interesting. Thank God, we are improving. Yes, I know what talking as a politician, just as like you said, he's talking as a businessman.
4: Ah, Janet, what if it is for you to buy?
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2: So, in the business aspect of life, that's an awaiting concern on that. So, which may also rate the rate of insecurity in the prison enter, what the banditry, the nappers, the henchmen are doing in Nigeria. You should also read that one as well. The OITV TV, you know, they again from 98% to 2%. That means it's almost over now. No wala. That's what we voted for. For him to go and secure only oil. So the human being will be suffering. So you should also rate the rate of insecurity as well. The suffering in the country, what people are going through every day by day. It's not just concern the business area of it alone. But what about the masses? You should also rate that one also. The poverty in the country, the rate of poverty, what people are going through. You should also rate them and give us the figure. It's a good analyst. So you should just do everything at the same time. It's not based on one side. Yes, so not just based on one side. You go everything and say it as normal human being. Because none of his family has been kidnapped. None of his business has been attacked. The farmers are suffering. People have been kidnapped. This one, just talk about the one that happened in Guara State. He's not seeing all those ones. It's only the oil sector that is not to talk about, that nobody is improving. It is where, it is where in this country. It is only when our people, the so-called big men, start to tell the truth, that's when we can move up, move out from where we are today. Thank you very much. This is the youngest uncle from Ecove.
3: Okay, thank you so much, youngest uncle. I thought that one. And Niger Fan, there you bank, we put money runs with the biggest B and E together with T because you don't have time. Now, first, you go, why not call our name? Well, and I wait today with newspaper and the segment will be on right now. Anyway, from my own corner here, they say NDLEA, they arrested 101 years old cannabis dealer. That's what they tell put on here, you know, and daughter for Ogun State. I said this operative of the National Drug Law Enforcement and Agency that arrested 101 years old great grandmama for where they put hand for illicit drugs. Then the great grandmother were identified as Esther Ogun Mabo. You say they arrest her for Ilesan for Ogun State.
4: Ilesha.
3: Okay, now Ilesha, they call her
4: Ilesan.
3: Okay, Ilesan, yeah. For Ogun State with the retail sachet of skunk, a strain of cannabis way up to 90 grams, or I wish she claims say she did sell them to the locals. You know, the statement on Sunday by the agency talk person Femi Baba Femi Yan say the container and the Yan, the operative, say he started this engagement with the selling of this drug trade after the provision shop where she been get before cash fire. You know, the statement partly and say the operative of the National Drug Law Enforcement Agency don't record significant breakthrough across the country land and border. We include the arrest of a 101-year-old grandmother for dealing in illicit drugs. You know, the NDLA operative on Sunday 15th of August to 2026 arrested 101 years old woman where her name be Esther Ogumabo. I don't tell you all those ones. So, according to waiting then, do waiting talk with that. So for the recent development of the NLA operative for Akwa Ibom State, so where they act on top of incredible intelligence on Friday will be August 21 and intercept a wooden boat on top of the IC where they convey illicit drug also to fishing settlement for the Republic of Cameroon. you know, they collect, they grab those people. Also, according to the person, they say three suspects today also arrested for the board, on top for the board with the boat, where they head to Ineisu, Inemba, and Ineikot for the fishing port for Cameroon. No, this one include the Etema Efiong Ekpo. You know, 29, they catch them with 1.120 kilogram of these drugs. Them, you know, one of them, not 33 years old, one we carry, they say, with 42.60 kilogram of these drugs with they in possession. The other one at 27 years old, we name like Kingsley John. You know, they find 20 grams of cocaine for you and inside a very large wrap of edible cassava fufu. And so they say I'm inside this one, along 335 grams of skunk in your hand. So we make the total number of 42.622 kilogram for in hand. You know, this now all of the waiting way NDLEA now in which you don't record, you know, as the biggest for the state. All this ones are waiting to stop all the illicit drug sellers where they within the country and those where they try to wait base carry them come out for Niger.
4: Somebody say she, this mama won't go build mansion for heaven when she die. Now why she say me she first take cannabis before she come out?
3: 101.
4: Because we see this mama won't, I don't understand, like, because even if any judge we won't even sit down on top of the matter. How many years judge won't give mama?
5: Yeah.
4: Because mama is quarter to a new mama already. She's quarter to God be that glory.
3: Maybe they still say they no go, you know, nobody go suspect this
4: because
3: kind
4: she be old woman. I beg, may they please pardon this mama, because I don't even, I don't want to believe that this woman is into this kind of business. You know, this mama is quarter to God be that glory already, because this is madness. Like total waiting, total madness. Well, now for me, I will close the shop for now. I'm going to talk the headline because time 34 to kickstart the sport matter. For those who don't send in their messages and voice note, please don't delete your messages and voice note. When we come back by 8:50, we will take every one of them one by follow. But right now, Bolu, you know, they are standby to call on that program, Sport Matter. Don't forget, so the biggest B&E in the industry, plus still for Taiwo, and we still should come with you. When we come back, we shall continue. We'll go anywhere.

0: 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This your beep, a tito.
1: This is my source mother for the child of 127. What a weekend. We just showed the reason why club football don't show. As with the silly goals everywhere, late drama, late equalizer, late winners, and everywhere across Obodo, abroad, and basketball for inside Nigeria, we leave for the men. They don't announce what I'm saying at Port Harcourt, Igbo Shele. And people say they ask Boku question. Waiting they occur, waiting go happen for inside Nigeria football. Well, make a best welcome on to this Monday session. Everybody just format up on Nigeria for 102.7. My name is Bolu Atitoni Shalomoni. Make a one small break and we'll come back. I'm social all the G's proper.
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1: 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My name is Nasir Bolu Atitoni Shalomoni. People see they ask the big question. GNFF will still host them election or not? Well, as of now, just like I talked last week, nothing like say they don't go hold the election. Nothing like say they won't postpone. Nothing like say they won't do different things. If it happen, we go let on and know. But for now, we're ready for the election. We go shele just about 1 month from now, for September 20. 7th, I'm just touch like how some Nigeria players do for Obodo abroad before we enter inside all that gist. Zadok Johanna, remember that name? He make a Premier League debut for the match where they've been trashed Aston Villa for the MX Stadium this last weekend. And do at least show one level for inside that game. Online, not a ball, but in for Colobi red card early for inside that game to put the team for trouble. But referee no give him and give him yellow card. Ademola Lookman is a player for the 2-2 with VRL. And now let's go Madrid play back-to-back game now. When they start, he still never score, but time. Season still be very, very far. For inside Turkey, Onuachu and Onwaiwu, two of them, they play well for inside Turkish League. But the guy for Turkish League now, and none other than Victor Osimhen, wait for two games now, he don't get 5 goals involvement. Come at the man, come at the hour. His name now, Victor Osimhen. And big question, what people they ask? Che Osimhen, go move, come on for Galatasaray, because Arsenal, they don't the dance around that transfer, making him join them for Premier League. More about those Nigerian players now enter inside CAF Women's Champions League, where NWFL champion Edo Point will begin the CAF 2026 CAF Women's Champions League qualifying campaign for inside the Wafu B against Burkina Faso for Monday later today. When they go face ASL Gadi, National Day of Niger. For inside there will be first match. The match will be by 6 p.m. tonight. For inside the start do out. Hopefully they will do well for the first game. Remember, since them the reigning champion. They'll be showcased before for 2024. If will be where they be win and they do well for inside the CAF Women Champions. Unfortunately, they don't win. This time they could hope to go at least one step further than they do for 2014. All the best to our girls. Hopefully, they could bring the win, come home to make Ninja and the club proud. But the only issue I get with them now, this one, where they say, now the coaching for Bendel Chance will take charge of them. I want to say they never get coaching. All right. We'll leave that matter now. Make a turn now for basketball. So, Port Harcourt, now there, they don't confirm it to see now it could be the whole city for the 2026 Nigeria basketball, Premier Basketball Player League player for the fourth straight year after the smash just so they'll be due to the schedule. And according to the League Management Committee of Nigeria Basketball Federation. Before, they say that 22 to 29 of August, now it's supposed to start before, but where they call phase 3, but now they don't even say that from August 29th to September 6th, now they go down for inside the basketball stadium for Port Harcourt Township Stadium, for that one and for Rivers State. All the best to this, our rep. Since this TJ Omar, Musa Kida, Saga, and Toko Simoni that year, Nigeria basketball never recover from what they've done. They suffer all these years. Now, why would they talk and say we need administrators? We care about athletes, not the selfish ones. They'll be saying that just what they go get, the largesse, and all those estacos, Naim, they care about. Now, why our basketball don't they ruin it like this all these years? I'm going to leave that one now, telling you, I say, we're moving. The qualifiers will start. US Open qualifiers will start today. Then by next week, the main events. Go Shelly. And some superstars don't collect wild card superstars like Venus Williams with the West Miss Serena. We confirm to our own wild card. Yannisina don't pull out for the tournament. Jack Draper don't put out on 2-1 but Carlos Alcaraz on the showcase for inside the tournament. And anytime Alcaraz play any major event, we expect it to be among the favorites to take a win. We'll switch gear to Formula One right now for inside mascot Circuit Zandvoort runner for the Dutch Grand Prix 1 month after the last Hungarian Grand Prix. And this time around, a McLaren driver Lando Norris, 9 win with 25 points. Then Kimi Antonelli in a second if he finished and inch up 18. George Russell finished for third and Lewis Hamilton finished just outside the podium for fourth place. And fellow driver Charles Leclerc, he finished for fifth place. And Hamilton talks in and wanted what happened with the Leclerc pitting and everything and it affects them. They therefore even do better. But the other McLaren driver, Oscar Piastri, now sixth place in finish for inside the race. And Max Verstappen in no finish that race. Surprisingly, Valtteri Bottas stole the run, but now Cadillac in the run with instead no finish. Carlos Sainz finished for 16th. Sergio Perez, Checo Perez of Cadillac, he finished for 15th place as well. So for some stars, this race will go out well for them. But Kimi Antonelli is still the top of the race with 242 points. George Russell don't move, go second. Another Mercedes driver, two Mercedes drivers, then the first and second with 183 points. But at the same point, Inger with Lewis Hamilton will also get 183 points. Lando Norris the fourth with 159 points and likes. The point gap with Kimi Antonelli just a white. They go take magic for a person like Lewis Hamilton to overtake him. If you win like three races, if you don't even overtake, you go close gap. If you win three races and Kimi don't get anyone, you don't get points at all. If you see where I get very, very tough on paper, safe. If you talk to it, be impossible. But like they say for sports, anything, they impossible. One move better than football. Up the pitch, first Bayern Munich striker Harry Kane. They don't put time. 26 player of the year for Germany by the Association of Sport Journalists. And for Sunday night, they do finish ahead of his teammate Michael Olise. Remember saying Olise win Bundesliga player for last season. Now Harry Kane don't win player of the year according to the voting from journalists. Obviously, two of them are there to collaborate almost every award. As much as Olise no score reach Harry Kane, he can't perform well, perform all through. You will not see any time they call him for award in terms deserve. But we'll say that's how their politics for football. UEFA president Alexander Seferin in the year say Gian Infantino Ingas, remember, saying a European in beast after being criticized FIFA counterpart, say, hey, I want to say he wants to sell stake and every we don't cause the game between two of them. But I say, well, then you remember, say, you said a European, I say, in fact, this plan will talk, it was past the Super League with the one plan for Europe that year. Say, but all the beginning did necessary. Be like, say, UEFA and FIFA go fight till the election next year go happen. Drama always day. On ending. More Wednesday at football for we'll see where we resume. Club football will resume for weekend. And for Friday, Arsenal, they send message to everybody. Say, well, we will not be defending champion. We won't go sleep. In fact, they say they don't want to defend their title. They want to attack their title. The opening goal of the game now for Kai Havertz for 15 minutes. We're placing the ball well into the back of the net. Before Bukayo Saka make a 2-0 for 23 minutes. The second half, 4 minutes after second half starts, captain Martin Odegaard make him 3-0 to give the Gunners 3-0 win over newly promoted Coventry. But if you talk as nothing new and a newly promoted side, well, Man United will disagree with you after they be chopped 2-0 for the MKM Stadium against the Hull City. Super Eagles defender Shemia Jayline scored the opening goal for 17 minutes from better. Now corner will lead to Wuru Bosha drop for the front in Blas and Meta inside net. Then the fellow central defender, Mendy, come make him 2-0 for 38 minutes. And I saw the game end. Every hustle Man United get to take equalizer and everything. You know what? As the game end 2-0 in favor of Hull City. Well, Brighton and Brentford, Tottenham not sign everybody. People they say, watch out, watch out, watch out. And I remember as I've been talking, I said, Mona, calm down. Because you sign everybody, no me say result with trophies. Well, Brentford, they understand that message as they wipe Spurs 3-0 for inside. The GTA Community Stadium. First goal come for 12 minutes to Lewis Potter. Then for second half as it start, Kaede, Michael Kaede make a 2-0. Igo Thiago even miss penalty inside that game. Jenout, and he scored the second goal before Kaede make a 3-0. If Igo Thiago penalty no chop back for inside the game. Same for Premier League, Man City need 2 late goals. They beat Bournemouth yesterday. Tavernier and then scored the opening goal for 26 minutes. Then for 84 minutes, Ryan Cherki, he assists McGray to score. Then the same Cherki still assists Josko Vardio for 91 minutes to score the winning goal. City finally win under Maresca after they lose Community Shield. Brighton 4-0-9, they wipe Aston Villa with Colobie red card. I'm surprised they don't even score any other goal for second half after the one man down and every. Lindelof own goal, then Cooper and Isherwood scored 2 goals to give Brighton the 4-0 win yesterday. Gomez called red card for inside 40 minutes, but Brighton don't do the job for first half, so no more goals for second half. Newcastle and then will get themselves to blame. Anthony Elanga scored the opening goal for 5 minutes. Kodigakwe equalized, and Joe Willock scored the second goal for 57 minutes. They give them 5 added time. The team said they don't win the game, but 5 minutes into added time, and they go cause unnecessary penalty. Although the penalty being, well, you could call it questionable, but if you give an VAR, I agree with them. Then my man for FPL, Szoboszlai, he scored the equalizer for 99 minutes to give their lifeline for that game. Other results for Premier League here for this last weekend, Leeds United, they go away, go beat Nottingham Forest. Ipswich Town beat Sunderland 2-1. Everton 2-0, and they beat Crystal Palace for Premier League for this last weekend. Well, La Liga games have got drama. As Real Madrid drew Bellingham early, 9 minutes into the game, they score. And Espanyol, the upside, equalizer for 30th minute, thanks to Catalavra. Then new boy, SP, can score winning goal for Real Madrid for 90th minute to help them win that game for RCDC Stadium. 3-2-1. Atletico Madrid against Villarreal for half. Pubi scored the opening goal. Moreno equalized from penalty spots. All these goals now for second half. Then penalty can be for Villarreal, and they score that penalty thanks to VAR. Another penalty to give them 2-0. It can be like, say, well, Atletico don't lose. But Simeone in scored the equalizer for them for 85. Window the Colombian red card for 76 minutes. But they still find a way to play 2-2 draw for Metropolitano against Villarreal. Well, let's go. 9 day take score for 81 minutes. The only goal they take score. Funny thing is, Martin missed penalty for Santander. Then, of course, score a winning goal later on. And Barcelona 1-2-3-4-5-0. 9 day win the way to Elche. So tell everybody, say, season, it don't start. And we don't come here, come joke. But after I play goalless against the Vigo Athletic Club, chop 3-1 for Sevilla, and Educa score for inside that game. So, Better results time for La Liga. For Serie A as well, defending champions Inter Milan send message to everybody saying, we don't choke as the white ones are 4-0. Chanalogu scored the opening goal. Evarela equalized for second half. Zielinski, Esposito, and Bishek scored 3 goals to give them a 4-1 win over Monza. AC Milan said, better win for them. 2-1 win away to Torino. Juventus beat Frosinone 1-0 away to continue their better run against the team. And Napoli 2-0, and they win away to Genoa, and better results also for inside Serie A for this last weekend. Runs, they be the lead against PSG 2-0, but Parisian gave to Colaza on Ferran Torres with the other side for Barcelona, helped them play 2-2 for inside that game. Well, slow start for PSG, but you know, so where the entire side group, the game go occur. Games there today for other matches. Oh, why would I forget that Sika Bayern Munich? They beat Borussia Dortmund 2-1, only the score and the assist for that game. Today, Chelsea go play away to Fulham for La Liga. Sassuna go play Levante. Malaga go host Deportivo La Coruña. For Serie A, Bologna go play against Lazio. And AS Roma go host Fiorentina. Make us see if I do one or two transfer before I move via Man City. They say they're ready to meet Enzo Fernandez asking price of 120 million from Chelsea. Then Liverpool and Brighton, they expect to make fresh talks on to Gambia winger Yankuba Minte on top transfer matter. Well, now you guys drop anchor today. 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My name I still believe at Tony Chola Money. This is following across all social medium at both underscore both under BOLS underscore BOLS 1. I will come in the time when I make sure you get better sporting week. 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

0: was evil. 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
1: They don't sabi, yo.
0: Do anyhow, you go sabi.
1: You know, you go sabi.
0: You go no say I sabi.

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Even Jesus Christ, he loved them, he lamp for cross. 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Pastor Nara.

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0: Ask any Lagosian. They will tell you their biggest nightmare is any notice from their landlord. I don't even want a birthday message from him. But in 2018, that nightmare became my reality. My family and I were out on the streets, and I needed a more permanent solution to my housing wall. That was how I found out about the rent-to-own initiative. And when the government changed hands, I was afraid I would be back to square one. But that didn't happen. The new government came in and expanded the rent-to-own initiative and threw the gates open for families like mine. I secured a spot in Badagry. All it took was a 5% down payment, and I got the keys. 5%. It takes continued vision and a full understanding of governance to support regular men like me. If that isn't visionary, Joe, tell me what is.
1: Baba Jide Sanwo-Olu, leaving a lasting legacy.

0: water for there. So, and they go collect the last one for there. And not the only that, even our Koboko today on ground, if you think that we are playing, we are not here to watch, to play. Anybody will do anyhow, will definitely do it, will definitely see anyhow. Some people don't borrow our Koboko again. They thought we are joking. You lie. You lie. Our Koboko today right here. For your body. For their soul and for their spirit. Oh, yeah, their phone number for them.
1: 0810013 0349. If you call us on top of WhatsApp, if you send voice note to, if you send a message, you not get data, you not get WhatsApp, no one we did for you. 0810013 0349. As long as you get a charge card, because without the charge card, my brother and sister, and a prayer, you will send. Go give God.
0: Hello.
2: Hello, but I've been a long as long.
1: Now yeah, I need to be that. What will be your own name?
2: I live at 2 Tuesday.
1: Okay, who will be the person you want to wake up this morning?
2: I'm my manager.
1: What did I not do?
2: You don't call work,
1: your manager no call work,
0: eh?
2: How would I ever play that the top of the
1: okay.
0: Wait. You there ready to collect your salary for this month? Let us first ask you. If I'm not ready to collect your salary, don't worry, we shall help you to flog you. So are you ready to collect your salary at the end of the month? Yes or yes?
2: I'm ready.
0: But let me say happy flogger.
1: My dad will pay you next year. No call up, complain.
0: Hello?
3: No.
0: Yes, so mama, good morning to you.
3: Yo, better bless an animal laugh.
1: Yeah, wakoyo.
0: Mama,
3: happy new week. Can you go yo?
0: Same oh. People like say don't taste if you hear your voice oh.
3: My sister, my name is Bicho. Let me go one corner, but I don't get up.
0: Yeah, we thank God for
3: now
0: you.
3: Now well done.
0: Yes, ma. Oh yeah, now we will wake done. Up.
3: Now long, ma. The thing will fool every year so. May they help us back on, and they say that in a sickness, it will cost. The compound where my shop, the TVBC, they go now. Eh? They don't call carry the thing. The thing just full. They pack on, everybody they find back, they tie and they put on top. Eh? If they go here, banner, the thing don't divide the way people to.
0: Yeah.
3: If you get the thing, you may they help us now. I better me wake them up.
0: Okay.
3: Wait there if they sleep. If not flock then join us, they don't know what to do. Maybe they can help us clear the gate before they go, so that they go smell good less. Thank you.
1: Thank you so much.
0: You know, say I've been sharing the good news about that place where they always report for that Maryland side. Because some people feel no listen in the morning when I talk. Say that place where they always talk, say the dirty too much. Say the moment you don't do like you don't do that rather bad for Maryland. I see you want to go towards the Peju side. You go see the street like this on your right after the market. Now the dirty is gone. And they even tell him, I say, now they even put I don't officer. Know if police or officer, they shall put one guy there where they monitor the people where they throw dirty. Now so we go continue to the shut them until they go carry the other dirty where they for inside Lagos. Loma, if you like say our cold water is not good for you now, hot water now you never prefer. No worry. It's now hot water, but your skin will bleach. That's the only problem.
1: By the time like 14 people's skin don't bleach. When I use that as example, now you wake up to do the job. By the time you wake up in the morning, see your fellow colleagues here and a black person be before you don't bleach because of the whole thing they attack you. When I go do the work. Still they call and they represent your people and they're lucky. People today, yeah, it can take bus stop. Mona, your bone, the thing y'all long, you be like person will not tie, we reach the waist. You know, the moment we don't reach that, Megida bus stop, you know, now so the thing just day for center, you go reach, almost reach Badek, there, you understand? Mona go back and because these people where they put this dirty, now those who are no Greek can carry from their compound, and then they move on. They come that road, you understand? The market people there too, where they that side, he did there. So if you go Ekate bus stop too, you know, they collect very big money for the billboard where this dirty day in front of them. You understand? Somebody they see product advertisement, they also see dirty together with them. Mm.

0: Us keep Lagos clean. Now, na put on for chest, also, na good one. Why can't the job give? Now, you understand? Because no more, na do it, keep Lagos clean for us.
1: All the other people where I want to wake up now, our parents, yes, mother, father, and you go say, waiting they do this time. Yeah. I come across one particular video where one female police officer they yarn about the fact, say, no, be only the girl child need protection now. Say, because the way they be now, even the boy children now, they need protection from this rubbish set of people. In fact, make a play for us. Maybe we use our year within this woman actually. Yeah.
2: Early this year, on the 2nd of January, a child was brought to my office. A little boy. And that's why Coach Wendy started by saying, gone are those days we think it's only our daughters that are molested. Our sons are victims under our roofs. And this boy, the mother said, we have been asking him how he got the bad habit. He wouldn't talk to us, blah, blah, blah, blah. I said, madam, excuse us. Let me talk to him in my office. Stay in the reception. And I got talking. My coach, Augusta, said I shouldn't make her cry. I will try not to. Because I'm crying myself. Our generation needs help.
1: Okay. Our network, they do... What they do, wow. Just give me a few minutes. Make a swish.
2: Our generation needs help. Our children need help. We may not have the ones to call our own. In schools, in homes, if we all don't become the pastor in their life, instead of running to churches, like you said, pastor these children, mentor them, tell them that they are important to you. And I asked him, son, how are you? He said, it's fine, thank you. I said, I'm interested in you. I don't know why your dad and mom were talking like that. But you know I can be your mom. He said, yes. I said, who taught you that bad habit? And he opened his mouth. That sometimes, 2 years before then, he was 10. He's 12 this January. The mom told him, like our coach Wendy said, you need a side hustle, meaning you need to give them a skill. Go and learn how to barb hair from an uncle. Right in front of the house, same building, those shops, lock up shops in front of buildings. Anything you come from school, go there. Don't come to my house. So when he comes from school, he drops his bags and runs to Uncle Wickedness. The first day this boy went to that shop, Uncle brought out his phone and showed him a pornographic movie of adults. An adult male making out. And he asked the little boy, do you like what you just saw? You remember what Coach David said? We must unmute their voice. They must speak. They must stop being afraid of us. We have shut our generation up too much because of the fear that they have put in us while growing up. We feel that's the only way to raise a child. They are not bold to talk to you. They can't confide in us. And he said it because he wanted the acceptance of his teacher, the new coach, the new mentor in his life. He faced him and said, yes, I like it. What does a child of 10 years know? Do you want us to practice it? He said, yes. And the uncle brought out cream from his inner room. You know those shops? Adjoining room with a door. That's where he lives. And where he does dreadlocks and everything is in front. He applied cream to his penis and inserted into this young boy's anus. The pain, true life story. The pain was so excruciating. He removed the dirty penis and inserted into little boy's mouth. I tell my children in all the schools we've been to, by the way, we've been to over 95 schools in and around Warri. Not because I don't have work to do in my office, but I know there's an emergency. If we do not stop these vices, they will stop our children. And if he started his penis into this boy's mouth, and every day, that became the order of the day for 2 years.
3: Ew.
2: Every day, he looks forward to it, he drops his bags, go to the uncle, get defiled, go back home. That's the training and skill he was getting. Mind you, he lives with a father and mother. They are not separated. They live together. But they are present and absent at the same time. The boy went this year, last year, December 30th, to visit the grandmother, the people that trained us, majority of us here. On getting to the village, under 48 hours, he started chasing every young boy in the neighborhood, his cousins, everyone in the community, with penis to either put in their mouth or their anus. Guess what? A gay has been vetted. Under the guidance of a parent. And it became so bad that the grandmother shouted, Baba, Mama, come. I don't know what's happening. Come and see your son before he pollutes my other grandchildren. Then they've been asking him questions and refused to talk. I said, who is this uncle? He called the name. We went, we arrested and brought him to station. Guess what he told me? It's the work of the devil. And me, a mother of 6 children, 3 boys, 3 girls, you defile one, you won't die. It took self-respect, restraint, will to stop myself from hitting him because he looked sick already. So the boy was taken, as demanded by law, to the hospital to check him. That's the bad side of the story. Not only is the muzzle, the anal muzzle, weakened, you know what that does to them? Please, teachers, parents, tell your children that those idiots they see on social media with such trousers, with useless styles, wearing earrings, majority of them are wearing diapers. Weakness of the muzzle of the anus means when the information is coming to your brain that you need to use the washroom, the poo is coming out on its own. True life story. As I speak to you, the beast is in Okere prison in Warri, but what becomes of the little child? Was it made comfortable to see something and say something so that we can do something? Early this year.
1: Okay, so you don't hear the voice of this police officer. Of course, you don't hear the whole story we did here. And I know I lie to you, it is very, very sad. You see those boys, where they come out at gate today, a lot of them, they assaulted or they abused even by some of the family members. You can imagine. So this one, nobody say there is no father figure. You don't say some father, they talk saying that because you don't get papa. Now why this kind of thing happen to him? This one, father figure day, mother figure day. But waiting happen to this child is still happen. So the way they look like, no child is safe in the country anymore. There's nothing like a woman brain, then a only girl child, the one they focus on. Both child. Male child, yo, both female child, yo. And you know the annoying part, even some certain places where this you feel say children go they safe pass. Nigeria they happen. Some you go here say some things happen for inside church. A lot of evil people where they don't become gay too. Now they don't come out to the media and say, now they are pastor, now the youth leader, now one worker for inside church. Now he do this, now he do that. As much as we they always preach the fact say we want to make our children catch them young, make them quickly learn is your work, make them learn craftsmanship and the rest of them.
0: Yeah.
1: We still need to be careful. Make we not go put them inside the shark mat. Now I say I want to wake up all the parents right now, the guardians right now. Don't be so strict, don't be so tough. So they it go hard for your pikin to come report anything where happen to them. Sex education is very, very important. When we they go, it gets some kind of things our parents know if you even tell us. Now why they lie give us say if you shake man like this, you will get belly. Whereas that is not the truth. Why you know cuckoo tell the pikin say, okay, this is how it's up. If you go like this, you go like this, you get belly. They tell us that time. If you shake man, you go get to belle. Now why I shake plenty men? I don't
0: but
1: get belle.
0: You won't try to see if you get belle.
1: Oh my God. I don't get belle, Ima. In fact, at some point, the man will be saying, you know, fine. Or guy. Not the man say man, like boy. If I see one way fine, I go shake him. The one way no fine, you say, don't shake me.
0: Because you know one guy ugly belle.
1: Or of Mary, no, I don't want Mary to digress, you know, because this case is a very, very serious. And, you know, I did very happy to see intelligent officers like this. Because the way we say they look at our police officers normally, now just say, oh, yeah, pull over, baby, you pull over. Reverse the paper, you pull over. But when you see intelligent ones, you know, coming out to talk this kind of thing, you know, they're shooting us. But these terrible things are happening.
0: You know, but I don't know. Sorry, pardon me to ask. So, waiting 10 years old, Pekin won't actually go learn. And at 10 years old now, nah, the Pekin be.
1: That means 12 years old now.
0: No, not 12 is
1: be. Yes, not 2 years ago.
0: Because why not just wait, make the Pekin just finish?
1: Now, why do we want to always catch them young?
0: Hello? Okay. You know, why not just wait, make the Pekin finish secondary school, JJ, before he take. You know,
1: oh, it is very sad. Hello,
3: hello, my sister.
1: Yes, so mama.
3: Hey, matter strong, go
1: very strong.
3: God go bless you, girl. I'm attaching to the chat. You know, the chat, my parents, they hear me. You know, go outside, go work, go make money to take care of your pikin. And by the time you call back, the pikin is not too spoiled, useless the pikin. But you will come, this is not the only school fees you want to go find, play shoe, bag. And people they set their mental head. And they set their brain back to normal human being. From the animalistic to the character where they don't put for their body. 10 years old. And the officer says, it's not the law, it's a slack to that one. Yes, Joe. Then I'm making our children our best friends. Look at taking our children be best friends. You can use your hand, beat the kid, you can use your hand, draw back. Draw to yourself. Meet your child, your children. I see who that place that first time.
1: Yes.
3: If my papa and mama were really there,
1: you go down
3: there. No, that's better. Know the place. I have been well. What you do today? You go see the sun from eyes. If you look back again, you go see the side of whether they talk to you or they lie. They say, you not do much. What do you not do? What do you not do? What do you happen? If that picture is very different, you go say, if that's what you want to do, just for me. Before you know, you don't do that, you don't get what you want. And make parents, they teach their children self-education.
1: Yes.
3: What if the picture can't talk? Teach them the way they go understand. As if they go, elaborate on so that they speak up every day, teach them. They give them stage by stage. So that before everybody goes spread the picking with the self at trade, if they don't see them, they are both well. We've been for prayer. Parents cannot see our children.
1: Amen.
3: Black people don't see our children.
1: Amen.
3: Thank
1: you, ma. Thank you, ma. Because you see all these pedophiles, I've been waiting that they call them for Imbo. They're everywhere.
0: Yeah.
1: They church. They're their business place. Some of them can even be your neighbor. Hello?
4: The Kablis of Nigeria.
1: Sisters.
4: Good morning.
1: Of Ijaya Ojokoro.
0: Good morning to you.
1: Good morning.
4: Are you one of the Ijaya Ojokoro? The truth is that mommy or staff have already said already. So, and the Kablis, some children are falling into this category. But their parents now is not even taking action about it. To go woman right is a problem. The police will only do everything. So in short, my mother has said this on my mommy or son. So parents to parents, God is watching you people because the career of your children now is relying on you, not the your house or your teacher, your pastor. Now you are the parents. Because most of them are what they do these days, they can blame. When you look at you ask yourself, see, is this one a parent? And some people think they don't get children. You get children in his behavior, not even the husband, not even family member. And some of them are the 100% they live on half air. When I see them, they are not doing anything. They claim champion, but God is watching you.
0: Thank you so much.
1: Right, thank you sisters.
0: So much.
1: May we play another voice note?
5: Well, when it comes to dysfunction environments, society and the community, it starts from the family. So the family itself, if the family don't do dysfunction, it will affect that person's social life. We have a lot of pedophiles where they work out for street in form of man, woman. Some of them are pastors. Some of them are afar. Some of them are our even influencers. So get our celebrities there. God has to help us because I feel it work out. Especially when it comes to the father, you must have time for your children. Especially the boy and the girl. Have time for them. They should be able to communicate with you. They should be able to tell you all these things. Now, later, I miss if I can't know all these things. And I'm grateful to God. Right? My dad, now this difficult kind of person will be very harsh and he tells you, do this, do this, do that, you must do this, follow your lead. Obey to his instructions. So you don't really get time to even check up on you to know how you feeling, what's up. So that's my dad. But thank God now we can relate this thing down to our reality that in the future we're not gonna lose God. So I better wake all those parents or women they like to always want to be available for their children. They be busy, they work night, day, no daisy. I better wake them up, flog them, serious cane. And for the pedophiles, put hot water. Wait till they pay me, we say, they'll still carry them, arrest them. They no go do anything. They go stay for sale, they waste for prison. These people, they're supposed to execute them. Just execute them, Jerry. Ah. Only make our prison a fool. Execute these people.
1: Hello.
4: Hello.
1: Good morning to you.
0: Good morning to you.
4: Good morning to you. When God made creation, He created man first. Then from our reach, a rib of a man, they form a woman for a head. Woman is a helper to man. And children come from the body, both bodies. And children, they are very close to their mother. Their father is their overall thing, to give overall love. I mean, I will say, the most blame should be the mother.
0: No, I beg to differ.
1: Because I don't, you know, she said when he mentioned that part, I see that well.
0: Now, two people, now I'm born picking. Two people, job is supposed to be. Yesterday, remember when I did talk? Both of them are strict, but if you don't get one person, will be say they go, they more closer to, yes. But say now one person job, you know, because where two.

0: and finish us with food. So you see, they wonder what the base. Of course, our palm nut extract now it be our own base. Some people they use palm oil as quick substitute, but we don't do that on our palm oil. Now our palm nut extract, we put, you can put our dark leaf, blend them, you know, our washed bitter leaf and saint leaf. We also add utazi together with them. And of course, so some flavors they there, you know, the grounded crayfish they there, our scotch bonnet, habanero pepper, chopped onion, seasoning cubes and salt, everything they alongside. So with this our black soup all the way from Edo State, with the one that say which you can't swallow, we put vertically. Waiting go make them complete if no be pounded yam. Now what I talk say, as they shop this food finish, the God no go allow you to use rest today because now sleep get you. I'm telling you the truth. Now you are sleep immediately you finish eating this food. Just know say now only God will fear you. No call the reporter say now we late to make you the sleep for work you. So we never finish because it's okay. Some people go say they don't like black soup. We can't make oha soup. We can't see enter the Igbo land. Yes, we enter the Igbo land to make this our confirmed traditional oha soup for you this morning. Where we make from the place of TLC, tender loving care. And of course, you they ask say I will take makeup. We put our shredded oha leaf, and of course, we thicken it with cocoyam. Yes, cocoyam. Now we take thicken them. Some they use achi to thicken them, some they use ofo to thicken them. We can't put our salted meats, lori shirishi, goat meat day, beef with day, shaki day, you know, rambadout, the roundabout day. Different things day, stockfish day, dry fish today. We still put our grounded crayfish. We put our ogiribo. We put them inside. Our habanero, we put our salt today inside. We just chop uziza leaf for extra aroma. So that's it. As we deliver this food to you, your neighbor waiting in the other street will just say, mommy, Kechi, what's going on here? This food, where this is the Nigeria People FM, Nigeria People can't deliver to you. How about this? Say, they enter my nose and we won't make it be like that. So now, why we make sure, say, this food, this five meno, we serve it because you don't do waiting, you don't shingon with us from the hour of 6 o'clock to this very hour. Time can reach for you to start to make your order. Imagine the number.
1: 0810-013-03499 be the number. 0810-013-03499 be the number. Wait, if you take the call off. Hello. Talk to us. Who they follow us here?
2: Thanks.
1: Yeah. Talk to us.
2: See that black soup? With that bush meat. Oh, Jesus. I bet, my brother come quick. I never chop breakfast. Okay. Yeah, start on now.
1: Nah, I like that. Mm-hmm.
0: How many laughs? One.
2: You feel give me a bar. I know that's sweet. You can laugh at it, you have to make me sleep daily. If you feel because of me, do small okay. Bad job.
0: Yeah.
2: Yes, sir. You want to
0: give me a bar. No, I might be wrong person. I deliver you, they deliver. I don't No, my mom said, don't see that relax with the cup. If I go and let him, I go make the garri. My mom said,
1: cook on the pot. Plenty, and I don't small.
0: My mom said, she probably put it there, but I don't like her. Now, why could you tell her?
1: You know, you're a drogo.
0: They make it out like him, I make the garri. Now, you go make her. Yeah. Play the next voice note.
3: Better, Nima. Now, good morning. Well, the one I heard that last week, when you must say, you know, we bring that corn. Because of the person when I sent. So for information, she still bring them from back. She still follow back, bring them.
0: Who bring
3: them? For you, you follow, you can use a Nukota, go give the recipe for their own. Me, I still eat my own.
0: Who give you?
3: We are still in this black soup. Mm. If you know bring them, she will still help me bring them.
0: Who be the she?
3: Yeah, we don't discuss, yeah.
0: Who be that?
1: Who they enter our kitchen? Who don't lock kitchen? Who they carry food?
0: What do they do?
1: Not lie.
0: we need to know, because he said she will help me. Be like, who is this she? Because then.

0: me, not me.
1: Are you sure?
0: Now only you and Taye go deliver.
1: Oh, maybe not Emmanuela. Emmanuela, what's up? You then go carry food, give a job for me. I want to know. You know, answer now.
0: But you tell Emmanuela. Me, say Emmanuela, they sleep. She don't wake up.
1: I got to wake him up because he got to go answer. This is a woman.
0: Because I don't, I'm confused with that thing. I beg of motor radio. Let us know our
1: who you see. Keeper.
0: Who can't deliver? I've been up for dream, they carry and give you. Ah.
1: You know, which guy wala be that? I know they like this kind of joke. I know they like this guy. I know they like this kind of joke. I don't be like that. Stop that thing. Stop that thing. I don't like that.
0: Oh, this motor radio is a troublemaker. Young Kelly from Ali Mosha, that they say, good man, yo. Oshé, Becca, that's where we're going. And I did get bread. Now, you go show this morning. And also my Edo native black soup with semo for afternoon. Now, you go make the semo yourself because we don't have semo. Now, only mama or sas, we quickly go make eba for. So, if you want semo, that means you go make your semo yourself. But we can't give you the black native soup. I hope that is okay. He said, make Tai will bring them as usual. Okay, young Kelly from Ali Mosho. Tai, are you ready to go to Ali Mosho? Okay, because your love is waiting for you. She did blush.
2: Hello, Iman and Becca, good morning.
3: Good morning.
2: I beg, no one help me bring that black soup. You can two wraps of some more. For fun, no one get. If you manage your first, I beg, make you allow Becca, no Becca can help me deliver. My house, no fan. The vehicle is still there. So for Adrian Scott,
1: he go shock you.
2: Babylon. So you go allow the camera come.
1: I want the camera boots. And you will see.
0: Emmanuela will come and deliver everything. Becca, now me take kitchen with you, but so that means I don't tire.
4: Becca, Nima, how are you?
0: You tired?
4: But give me that black soup. So be fufu de, I be la.
0: Fufu de.
4: You know the idea I get. If la fufu de.
0: No
4: fufu. No one. The flavor fufu. Then the yellow guy come. Crack that bush meat. Put that well. Are you getting it?
0: Mm-hmm.
4: Yes. Also, too small. Because my neighbor here, as they talk up, he said, you join me eat that food. To put my own. To wrap up fufu. To put my own neighbor on. To wrap up a yellow guy. They will soup fufu them together. Yeah. Are you hearing me? And the cabinet will cook and turn enough soup. Put up. Becca, lay your work now. Lay your shasha.
0: Who's Becca?
4: Tell us my
0: thing. I don't understand. Bros, you're on the long team. So which of the make I do my work? The work you go at it. Now me take kitchen with Yaba. So that is make which work I want to do. You better pick between these three people, Ima, Emmanuela, or Taye Taiwo.
3: So,
0: pick between them. You should have been do your work.
1: By the way, as it even requesting that you Alpha, I will do my own work. Don't worry. I'm like you see.
0: All right, so and you know, in case you don't know, we get the terms and conditions because there is nothing in this life without the terms and conditions. Where is it be our terms and condition, Emmanuela?
1: We not the knock two times. If you don't do boom, you know opening the door. You see that your neighbor, when they agree to talk to you, when we have the tie face for each other, I will just go do boom too. The moment when she open, I just say, madam, Ogami, you can have it. Shop it with joy. In fact, call the man outside and shop it.
0: Mm-hmm. Hello.
4: Becca and Bliss.
0: That really Becca and Bliss. Hey, wo. Good morning.
4: Our position, Emmanuela. 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Any other radio, I can't have it.
0: Now, so tell them, ladder.
4: They're no rich. They're no rich.
0: Ladder.
4: 102.7.
0: Bam.
4: Ima, avoid me.
1: Don't bring food.
0: Wait till Apple. You don't deliver the last
4: time. Make you no bring food. Make no bring food. Come. You see, if you don't pass Ogolonto, say agree. Pass that side. No stop.
0: What's happening? What's happening?
4: Just stop because we do. We don't want Ima.
0: Why? What happened? What is the offense?
1: You're threatening me. Ima, I am not threatening you. You are making us, you make us not to trust you again. in two occasions before our hands. Don't worry. When I pop everything will complete today, fear not.
0: Genesis.
1: 112. Okay, Nabeka. Please. I don't allow you to talk. You don't carry big plate for your hand.
0: Yes, as a sweat like that. If you depend on yeah, where I pound, all my weight like this, they pay me, all my hand. Everything that they pay me.
1: See, you see,
0: all this small part of
1: the
0: hand.
1: The man avoid us. Why? The man, if they're there, you the pound.
0: No worry,
1: I'm
0: man.
1: Never a man. Yeah, I don't get the beer. I'm a boy, in case you don't know. I don't get the baby man. No, pass forward me go front.
0: Ima, na la pa ba magi. So, you know one pound.
1: And you know me pass forward me go front, no? Wait till I get there. The Manuela. Manuela, you don't follow, you don't follow back. The deliver food, Davi.
3: Hi, I don't want to join there for the food delivery.
1: Will they watch out? Will they watch out from here? Hey, they follow back the deliver food. Wait there your mind.
0: At least.
1: You and that person, they give them food for back. Within their 12, Mama, and I will tell us.
3: That's it. If I go question Manuela.
0: Wait, she Taye TAP deliver the food, yes or yes?
1: That is fine.
0: Okay.
1: Okay, no problem. I surrender. Taye is fine.
0: Okay, no worry. Taye is on her way to you. Okay? You say Naikorodu side. Taye, are you ready to go all the way? Okay. All right, thank you, Mr. Innocent. Taye is on her way to you. Aelu now, make na bring all. You get why? Now all you like. You don't like feed.
1: Physical. Now maybe they in I like this one. Maybe not all you want. You will say no.
0: No, like feed now. If they don't see money to buy all, they go use feed.
1: Exactly.
0: No, you don't like feed now. All you want. You better pick one so that Ima can shanwe.
1: Physical.
0: Because he don't get you for my excuse. Physical. He say make Ima no know
1: if the food reach the meat feel no complete.
0: Good morning, Sister Becca and Ima. Please, see your Sister Becca, serve me one plate of food that you like. Rashida Tomagigi.
1: Which one you like?
0: Which one I like? Depending on my mood this morning, it don't taste since I chop a wagon and I did get bread. And because now quarter to close. So as I chop and finish, I go sleep. because I know the pandemic go over heavy for me. So and they say make I chop plenty protein. So now we are going and I get bread. Rashida, is that okay for you? If not okay, you can pick something else, okay?
1: This pancake, I don't like pancake, but the first thing pepper called the
0: beer,
1: like, I won't know what
0: you need to test them.
1: I won't know. So if to say Rashida say no make I do what I like, you know, but she don't sell it, so now beg please don't tell you say now we are going.
0: I'm going to
1: catch you. You don't like her.
0: What do you mean?

0: Lembe,
1: no be.
0: Lembe,
1: okay.
0: One of the songs were inside the album on behalf of Josh from Josh Too Funny. I'm this jam we just here. So Lembe, and of course, just enjoying from the headquarters of Afrobeats. Our name is Naija FM 102.7. Before Lembe by Josh Too Funny, you hear Aboki by Ice Prince. We give you Sip Alcohol by Joe Boy. And you hear Go Harder, brand new jam by Overflow inside Naija FM 102.7. 6 minutes past 2 o'clock, Monday, August 24, 2026. It's still a workshop. Where you the work? Now you the chop. The hottest midday show for you to do with the festival is Godwin Aruwai and Lady J. That's about one of Naija FM. Time on the will give us some entertainment just before we enter Lanskidi Halfa between 2:30 and 3:30.
1: Okay, so one drop some entertainment and just now for some time. This guy, David Martins, the photographer, we photographed the Impala wedding. Don't read the news, say in the beating wife. I don't know if you hear about him.
0: I hear the story. Yeah.
1: So some allegations come out. Even me, I see him yesterday for the story of this gospel singer, Neon Adejo. And David, they accused the Neon, say in the sending wife messages where they disrespectful to their marriage. So Neon come out to talk in one side of the story. Now, before that one, David may post on top in the story, they accused Alicia of unfaithfulness for their relationship and saying get proof of her. So she go travel, go in communicado for several hours without any explanation. Say the conversation really catch her and they have with men on top of her phone. They also putting in described as deeply inappropriate, disrespectful, and clear evidence of infidelity. And she's still there actively in communication with one of her ex, well, maybe Yemi. So anytime you confront her about infidelity, she go start the gaslight and shout. Say Isabi say Alicia they call out, Alicia call out in a propaganda, they get fed by people who get Alicia's intent towards her. And say surprisingly, one of those people now, the married vocal singer, Neon Adejo, who consider a friend. So he can photograph me, saying photograph me on programs for years without say each other. Saying get evidence of say Neon they seriously flirt with his wife. And instigate say Alicia go the blogs. So now Neon come out talk say he no get any relationship with David Martin's wife. Say one time in they pray, and as he they pray, he see Alicia and the way she look for inside that vision, he make him concern. So in concern message to her husband say he they pray or he see in wife, everything they okay, then they all right. Say David Martin's answer and say he they okay. Then they okay, no wahala day for inside them. Neon talk say in thanksgiving to God and say in wife they are aware of everything we do for David wife. And he say Martin's David wife, he say he get receipt and documentation of his own side of the story. And for him, he say make I make one thing very clear. I absolutely get no business with what thing that happened between the two of them. I only become involved because I genuinely try to help person in need. One thing I did grateful and I say I carry my wife along throughout the entire process of say I support Alicia. Even when I don't make and believe say certain things go private and need discretion. And he said what in shock and most now discovering say conversations and messages from someone where your wife, himself and your wife don't deliberately choose to help, they recorded and they share.

0: with the very person that she described to him in completely different ways. So going forward, Ngode, very careful about getting involved in marital or personal matters, no matter how heartbreaking the story fit sound.
1: Now, what's the knee on the talk?
0: Yes, now, what's the knee on the talk?
1: Dotu, my guy, energy guy, due to the TU and Dr. Arias, but he say men like Dion and then they'll be chronic enablers of filth and destroyers of couple of marriage. He say if the couple get their issues, why they insert yourself inside when it comes to women? He said, now there are time to pick, and another time your body will be strong. He said, tell him to come up with a solution that involves a man. He will pray for you. But once he's a woman, he must go there everywhere. He said, now Shanu Superman. He said, just like men and that. Basically, advising me, I could give anybody, stay away from people marital problems.
0: Mm-hmm. Stay away.
1: Stay away from people's marital problems. So until no concern you, no concern. Let couples sort of their matter by themselves. The other man who talks to somebody like, he said, the wife, the chat with you and all that. You did that, they shall I eat plenty. Just stay away from their marital issues. No go cause. Is it what God has joined together? Let no man put us under. If you get involved for people marriage, you put us under. So advice with that. Remember, we'll leave these people their marriage matter into another story.
0: Okay, so to another story, you think both don't propose a long-time girlfriend during the 40th birthday celebration.
1: Okay.
0: Yeah, so in girlfriend name, Cassie Bennett, after more than a decade together, they don't go together for 13 years.
1: Mm.
0: Before income proposed to Andre in 40th celebration. So in review saying he promised Bennett married for years before finally dropping the question.
1: Mm.
0: They started the date for the year 2013 and then get three children, who include their daughter Olympia and twin sons Thunder and Saint Leo.
1: So they don't date for 13 years, they don't have three children. The same way Cristiano Ronaldo born, don't get four children, and Georgina Rodriguez don't date for over 10 years, Nana they be married too. Well done.
0: Yeah. As far as I'm concerned, they don't marry. They don't marry, Abby.
1: Now, the official marriage be this one. Before they never marry, they just be people with both people will get children together. They know legally they marry, but now they don't get married. At the same time, the way some of these celebrities they do now, the same way with Cristiano Ronaldo, we just married last week, Abby. And the same thing with them both. So, congratulations to them.
0: Okay, so from there, we enter inside Big Brother, Niger. So yesterday, Eviction Shelley, Cassie don't become the number four house member in Vic from season 11. And India alongside the people like Aragami, they like to call them Aragamuffin, Gerard, Nomi, Tram, Sheba, Aiku, Yusuf, Godessa, and Temu, Kem, all of them today in face possible Eviction, but now only Nain Komod. Well, Nain Komod at the bottom of the voting poll with 5.7% of the total votes. Godessa follow with 6.7%, and then Sonny secure 10% of the vote.
1: Now, yesterday night, at 11, now my wife they asked me, say, you know, they watch Big Brother Edition. I said, they do Big Brother, don't forget to. I don't even remember, say, Big Brother, they exist. I don't know why the team not excite me again. You know, they sweet again. Maybe this one be the last season. After this one, I stop. People know they're interested in Big Brother like that again. You know, they. I never watch any Eviction shows in the start. I'm at the third Eviction, and the third one, I'm the second one. Don't reach 4 weekends now. I never watch any single one. So they'll tell you, say, I don't even hear gist or things around. It will make me feel like, say, you want up and warm. So at the end of the day, well, when they do their matter, they go. But for me, on Saturday, I've been there, Remini's house. We've been there together near Remini's. And what will they talk about? Part of the two will talk about, even this Big Brother. Say, the way the Big Brother matter, they go, man. You know, they're as exciting as we think say it could be. People know they will. And the conclusion that I think the people just do for another week to do another thing. You know, they're interested again. For me, maybe it will pick up eventually, but that's not just about the Big Brother anyway.
0: All right. So, well, talking about an experience for the house, he say he take
1: I don't even know what I want to talk about in experience. We'll leave after. Maybe they will go here tomorrow.
0: Well, at least before I come here tomorrow, people still understand. For me, I feel say. He hold back so much. He don't show himself too much. Even a Bukatela say he hold back. He say in they look for convenient time where he go just unleash.
1: For sure, nobody promises it.
0: You take your time because my people say in get a lot of potential to reach the finals. But sadly, now only week 4, 9 if it reach. So he say, well, there will be empty emotions there at the same time. 1 minute you day happy, the next minute you day sad. He also reviews in plans saying we're taking acting career more seriously after in time on top Big Brother. Yeah.
1: Okay.
0: Okay, so we are going to hear more from him tomorrow.
1: We don't have to talk about Priscilla or Joey put her picking birthday.
0: But if I chat,
1: put the picking 1 year old baby. And react and all those
0: very
1: stuff.
0: Fine boy.
1: Happy birthday.
0: Happy birthday to Akin.
1: Same way we go say happy birthday to Funke Akindele.
0: So there'll be birthday mates.
1: I don't know whether that today be the boy birthday or they are celebrating on each 1 year. I don't know whether today exactly be the boy birthday. But I don't say that today be Funke Akindele birthday, sha so but that boy gonna not really know. So not to say birthday shout out to Funke Akindele. So I might just do birthday shout out to Funke before we go break. So I might just say special birthday shout out. Happy birthday to Funke Akindele, my party. God bless you. Oh, my wife beard don't blend to you. Sure. I need to go shave and
0: do it.
1: And dye my beard. They don't do plenty. I don't they look old. You know? But happy birthday to Funke Akindele, my party. God bless you, Funke. God keep you. God increase your greatness and comfort you on every side. Eh? Live long and prosper. God bless the work of your hand. And of course, our new movie, when they come out for December, you know, so we're there on point. Okay? The plans are ahead. So congratulations ahead for your new movie and congratulations on your birthday. God bless you. You know I love you now and always. Bye. All right, so now the birthday shout out for Funke Akindele. If today is your birthday, your husband's birthday, your wife's birthday, your boyfriend, your girlfriend, your fiance, somebody will mean something to you. Happy birthday to that person on behalf of Nigeria FM 102.7. Enjoy yourself and enjoy a great day. I know, say, Olajumoke travel, so she know they're around for a while. All my other girlfriends in the Lagos, the ones from Festac and Susan and Ada and my Agege babe. All of them, shout out to all of them. Rashida to my Gigi and all of them. Shout out to all of you. Now I love you. When we come back, we'll go to last Gigi half hour between 2:30 and 3:30. More talk politics, general gist of the country. Campaign don't start. We'll give one or two headlines on newspaper and react to them as they ought.
0: Before we take the break, I beg this thing about Wole Arole and this Ajo. Not real, I've been Ajo.
1: Well, not real. Somebody they follow them, do Ajo, don't collect the money, run. They take the person, go Canada. So. Now they are matter, but they do a job. Now Joy run into millions.
0: Wow.
1: Now they matter be that. That's still the story over here with that. Even Inka Ifele, they involved with their job. You do with two people names. You don't put in there, but you do for two people when they pay and all those things. So instead, don't do video, say, maybe they find the person. Maybe you know one year all those play with the play anymore. Person don't carry money run. You know 1 year off.
0: But
1: I see video where Alibaba do saying they Canada now. Mm-hmm. Trying to find
0: they go
1: guy.
0: For this Benga Day.
1: So all those things. Now they are John and real. Maybe they just look for Ugo. Maybe they find person way park. Person in park money run. You understand? Okay, more music they come your way, and then we'll come out with Lasgi the Alpha later for Inside Nigeria FM 102.7. Now we hear something from Sakodi. I call the feature Kweku Flick. Wait, so we call Messiah and also Burna Boy. They come with Way Too Big. Before them, this is a VAB, VAB, simply
0: logic.
1: Simple logic.
0: Simple logic.

0: and Janet, what is this way you buy?
1: Now all we are going to use cook now.
0: Eh? Of branded oil where they put for bottle?
1: Something where na shikini money and they do me well ah.
0: Hey, Janetty, make you remember say I move the wrong belly oh.
1: Which one make I come buy?
0: Na Devon King's oil oh. Na correct oil, fortified with vitamin A.
1: Na correct choice for me and my family.
0: Yes, na. You can buy the one where your money rich and enjoy tasty meals.
1: True talk oh, thank you my friend. I appreciate you well ah.
0: Na so my correct friend. Devon King's taste where they bring people together. If it find them for any store around you.
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1: Yeah, man. Welcome. Nate to see. Kitty the Kitama. Sasha P. Dr. Green. Center the fight. 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

0: Street, elle blie pas, il est win. 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
1: Critics be talking like I sound like. 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Now I stand like candle in 1.96. 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
1: First lady enter, drum roll necessary. 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
1: Champion for life.
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1: Champion for life.
0: Pass the word on the radio, you a champion for life.
1: Champion for life.

0: girl, I just want me rock. Girl, I just want me vibe. Girl, I just want me with you like guys. What time you mama should be back? Be spent with my paper. After
1: ah, Jenny, what if it is for you to buy?
2: Now, all we are going to use cook now. Nah.
1: Eh? Or branded oil with them put for bottle.
2: Something when I shake any money and they do me well.
1: Hey, Jeanette, make you remember say I woke the wrong belly.
2: Which one make I come back?
1: Nah, Devon King's oil. Nah, correct oil. Multiplied with vitamin A.
2: Nah, correct choice for me and my family.
1: Yes, nah, you can buy the one where your money rich and enjoy tasty meals.
2: True talk, oh, thank you, my friend. I appreciate you, Wella.
1: Nah, so, my correct friend. Devon King's taste where they bring people together. 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

Yeah, EMEZ. It's your boy Banky W, aka Mr. Kippable. You know, right now we just did this right here. I'm just having some fun in the studio. We did this for all our Nigerian people, east, west, north, south, everywhere, all around the world. We global, we international. Get your hustle on. Let's go. 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

0: We had this straight for the finish like Zoom. It's your son, it's your mind, don't explode, give me room. I'm not alone like that with the 007 right here on Grab Right X, ready to drop like 9/11. On your mic, get sex, we don't move. Better stay close to your set, cause your speakers won't stop till they boom. We be the best, I will take you to the next level. Fast 4 to 10, on the Friday, now then in the sun. I did my own, so make you day your lane. Friday 5, care about stepping up the game. From Nollywood to the government seat. Superpower club bag, I bring it where you come meet you for streets. Osam, I know TV. Grand Grand Express, we got the ODD. And they wonder how we did, they make the table the turn. Cause the fire see they burn. On, run.
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0: All right. I don't go lie you. Now, so the level they be for inside the town. Now, so the level they be for inside the town. Of course, Naija FM 102.7. And I be this. You just hear the song. Of course, that one. In fact, I don't go understand that song too much. In about 2-3 this one come about. It won't sound German, so to speak. If I'm not mistaken, got Genog based on one person they call Chris Chadwick, and a coffee to Malay, and of course Blumen Gatton. And all this is this German kind of level with the and of course before that one, you had the one from Mr. P. I can't look away. I love to look away from you, of course. I'm happy to go back for inside the level after about some weeks of leave. I said, okay, make it for no loss, make for no cost, but I'm gonna still hear the voice of Usam. Now my name is that, you know who I am. Today on Monday, August 24, 2026. 7 minutes now, past 4 o'clock. Now Lagos, Nigeria FM 102.7. Now let me the first time the same person on the hold on down for the past 2-3 weeks. And I wanna O to be you do for inside the studio. And of course, today now Monday, Nollywood Monday, and August already like the end they go. Make it for the last minute for the cost. Like I talk, I've been very, very happy to be back. And don't forget, say Monday like this, now Nollywood Monday. So many things are happen. No go, one of our guys with this first time on Nollywood, I want to personally maybe say he just passed away. And of course, left his daughter for a kind of traumatic state. And those kind of level 9 with the look at when the babe, you know, say they call him Benaya. Nothing believe saying Pale. Don't go for those kind of matter. But we're going to talk about more of the many gist for inside the Nollywood gist where people talk say, oh, and I know say, ah, from Kaki to go be like this, be like this. And for all tight, you know, sis, they kind of look at the less. Now, the matter I did, and that's one of the things where I would tell you, I want to stop every day for glam. Now, Nollywood, by 5:30, we brought in inside the Nollywood gist. We are coming for them, you know, so that 4 o'clock like this, now we start to come over the weekend, man, over the 3 weeks. I will talk about, you know, but you know, over the weekend today. And of course, we still get the matter with the ground. Of course, we'll see entire side there. Tiaroba, where we say many things they happen for inside the new songs we don't come in. Because the way we see the way the songs are coming now, I'm not gonna lie you, people don't they vex. I don't know whether or not because of the fact say, and because say we don't they near the Christmas time and all those kind of things. But then again, we carry on, go left, right, and center. I'm not gonna lie you, still get as much as they do because. I've been monitoring now. I mean, I don't talk to, in fact, I don't know whether now petroleum ministry is supposed to be work, rather than to monitor the price of Brent crude. As we speak now, Brent crude now $88.18 USD, $88, which means say the thing not they go down, you know, because they go up, but they don't say as of when it be 1,210. You don't enter 1,230 for the cheapest place where it will be. We don't even say the thing will go down to 1,190 at a particular time within these 3 weeks. But even as of this week, we don't enter now, you don't read again. So we don't know whether they're back with the group or in front with the group. But as we speak, $88 per barrel now be burned through. That's the big, which means say everything for itself will don't go up again for petrol station. My man, for the loss, I don't lie you. Many things there, I love you all talk off, you know, she ought to be there, you know, so I don't hear voices, so at this point I say talk my house for, no, no, but I say lost, you know, they look the moment I say, what you call the apple for the time, you know, say election campaign don't start now, they don't give their free way, we don't see many things with the apple, although we are yet to see the full brunt of how the election it won't be. So far, I don't know to say, now only one particular party now get so many things over the weekend, so where I did see, whether they bring out a billboard and some other things like this. In some other areas, some other states with the USA bobs to buy billboard, now I say one buy Range Rover because the money not be here, the money is not your mate. You can see billboard with the guilt television 100 million for billboard. So, wait, I don't want people just post at all for the matter. So many things that happen, and we will talk all these things for generally everything as the cop. So many things I bring come. You know, from my leave where I come from inside the matter, and, you know, it gas it be. Well, make it for all of us. Before I go say, make it to be done talking you know, about how your weekend go. You know, my weekend just say soft, you know, like the weekend just be like as I don't say. So, my weekend for this one, so it will be soft. But before then, you know, I travel, I would went to a lot of places. Go Abuja, go Port Harcourt, just try to get myself, like I see what they happen for the town. They say, no, this is not one place they look masquerade. You know, y'all see everything that I definitely I'm not to bring off outside the book to talk. Even as we're there till tomorrow, the year. But of course, over this weekend, we just did normally sit down. Friday, I go out. Saturday, I go out. God bless you. That the time when they leave, walk off, finish that. The outcome, the other I well. Normally, you sit down, sit down. They has even the time when say, I say, we can sit down for half 2 days. We are punishment. I get you. I said, but I know that so. I want to try to do daddy for us, make a fall and say, as I do this daddy, I make daddy don't go there. Out of see, I just do house, I see the day. I move, come on, ta-ta. But then again, I saw the weekend ago, and over the weekend, I just tell you soon, so I just prepare for inside this for today. So now we don't come. Your weekend, how go?
1: Very calm weekend. This is one of the weekends, when I say events. For most times, my events, I do
0: the weekend. The weekend, they spice up.
1: So this weekend, I just. A family weekend.
0: Of course, that's big. Well, once in a while.
1: Weekend, I still find where to still come out. if I still be house fully like that, I go
0: stop. I say this family call the hook for truth.
1: Because
0: I don't find out one thing about house, you know. I'm just, we do respect to everybody when they're out there, Shabba. One thing about house, I'm saying family look good, but sometimes a family go choke. But when they have like this, everybody call the struggle to see one watch this, one watch that one. You go sit down and say, okay, you go there with the call disturb, you do panel with the call disturb, you because you just take free, but they just see you, call the ass, you know, on those kind of levels. So tell them, okay, now know what, now you go hang out with me and you come back. That one with the go hang out, you'll be like 2-4 hours outside. By the time we come, everybody don't sleep. You sleep. Wake up for morning. You know, that's what they mean. I don't know how you're
1: also. Of course,
0: you know,
1: so just it's a calm weekend. At least family get a good part of me. But like I talk, you must find somewhere. You must think out of the box. You must find somewhere to go. You must create some form of outlet.
0: Yes, sir. To feed your creative.
1: So go and come back. It was a very bad life, a gentle. Weekend,
0: very gentle weekend. That's what they be. Well, as it be, many things that happen for Nigeria FM. You know, say we self, we still get the Mega Millions. Well, I know, say yes, over the weeks now. This almost 1 week or there about. I mean, 4 weeks now. Or so we're going to do Mega Millions. So somebody they win 50,000 every day for 4 winners. That are Mega Millions cash out. Mega Millions Nigeria. Of course, now the cash out, mega cash out, that the matter will be. So by 7:30, we'll do the draw. So if you not say you would like to play, you need to play the Mega Millions right now as it is hot because all you need to do, you just simply dial *20095# that one for USSD, or you visit the megamillionsniger.com/mega-shout-out to enter now, which means that mega cash out. Sorry, there's a shout out. It will really be like shout out to my visit megamillionsniger.com/mega-cash-out. You understand? To enter now, if you play as many times as you like, that 200 naira only for one entry. But the more you play with your 200 naira, the more chance you get to win. So this one, we say by 7:30 today. We go do the draws as we they do. A lot of testimonies don't come in. People don't shout, say they don't win. Even I don't tell people, say, when they play, everybody when they play, so people don't they don't people never come in from Port Harcourt, people don't come in, people come in from different places. I don't win, no, this is it makes sense. But I well done, well for the level. So now, so it's supposed to be, you, if you feel gram, that means say you go feel make that distance. So the more you play with 200 naira, if you play as many times as you like, you go feel win. As idiot hot. So we did by 5 o'clock with the Boston Delta inside the what they call them Tierra. But we see the inside them what they call them now over the weekend. So many things happen over the weekend, and we just look and say as it be. I don't call them was it weekend the happen, but I don't say my own and that weekend. We say I don't say people don't talk about the level because as I did, and I don't please don't call me Osam, just call me Mr. Osam. Hey God, that it busts my brain. Of course, I don't say I must still add my own small mouth for the issue. I actually go deep into the research of that Tony Lumelu and that to that lady where they talk say they say she don't get her home training. You know, I don't know whether some people would, I don't know. You don't call anybody will be expert for HR who can't talk the matter well because I know even the UBA who they talk about they get for the HR they call people on a first name basis. Like me, when I be say, before I started Nigeria FM, about the early 2000s, I worked for SO and Usachi and Sachi. We call ourselves first name. Even my line head, my organ, we call their first name, Ayo, Femi, you know, all those kind of levels. So I don't know, some people they look at the fact, say, ah, from the cultural level, ah, this guy not supposed to do that, which I subscribe to because of the way they take care, raise me up. It did very awkward to me for me to say, ah, just call somebody name like that. Hey, they bite me for body. But in the corporate level nowadays, you will find and say they're the encourager. So when people just they fire the girl, they fire the girl, say, ah, yeah, this girl, she don't hear her more. But then they give one after, say, I don't even they forgive person self. Okay, she don't make mistake, or rather, when I think say she make mistake, when I just forgive her small, let her slide. But people just they different people, just they fire. You know, say they fire the babe.
1: But for me, I don't talk about my own before.
0: Okay.
1: At the end of the day, you get not wrong, you get not wrong.
0: Right. You don't understand.
1: Not anything, because if you go through the office
0: protocol,
1: based on which they work,
0: yes.
1: Now, how did it
0: work? Yes, now.
1: It's just that, me, I put my own self in my shoe. Even if at the office.
0: I will still call her
1: Mr. Well, I will call her Tony at the Chris.
0: You don't understand. I said for my mind, if I said they give me good job for you to talk the matter.
1: At the Chris.
0: Because I'm going to put you up on. When now, Ibo. Now they are all kind of level. No one that talks, you know, for those kind of people. So you can understand where they come from. And of course, everybody getting do's and don'ts. If you talk like that, you don't talk like that. And I'm very sure, say, as this thing happened now, maybe that I won't add in for the level. Since on that part of the UBA group talk up in front of everybody, will be sitting on go viral. And the HR for UBA, the talk say you can do first name basis, then if you call reconsider, and the next time they bring you, take say, I beg you. But I don't call any of God by name, they work like Mr. This or Mr. That. But you're living like that. Now, the waiting me, I just take away from that place, because if you feel, say, you need to set an example or a precedent at the level where they go. Well, make it for the loss, make it for the cost, because I mean, no blessings for the king, monkey, or monkey should be a man fly. 18 minutes down past 4 o'clock, and we'll see the move forward. No problem, say, by 5 o'clock. We'll still get to what they call the tail of our, but we'll still come back to tell you more about over the weekend, especially what in the happen for inside the campaign and all those kind of things and all. But more just let you know what in they know us for as Nigeria FM 102.7, Nawi Radio, of course, at the headquarters of Afrobeat. This one from our guy, D. Howell, he called this one In the Air. 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
1: 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We start Afrobeats every Monday. Then on Tuesday, you go enjoy African Boyoyo, will be the music of our brothers and sisters all over Africa. 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
5: I know go lie you. That's what the matter they be. And of course, many things they will they look at the matter they be. And you know, say another thing where I know say at least even I say that weekend self even start. That's the weekend. If you check them over the weekend, the Premier League actually don't start. Then when they look and say, waiting they happen. Well, we get Fulham and Chelsea today. I know all the people that they put out all their eye with all the shine suburbs, they get a match. And I'm not gonna lie, you the way the thing could be, everybody could wonder and say, waiting happen, how they test start the level. Well, those of you know, say when I get that quarter, one of the quarter, Arsenal will be commentary that last time on Friday or so. 2-0, you know. And of course, on Saturday, we still get a Hull and Man United. We say that 2-0 and then happen now. Hull and Coffee beat. And of course, I wish that I'll be Ipswich Town and Sunderland 2-1. And of course, we still get Everton 2 and the Palace 0. So many other people have said that they play that game, they come. But I think one of the highest people that ever score for inside this matter now, Brighton against the higher Aston Villa. This one yesterday, 4-0. Man City 2, Bournemouth 1. And of course, Newcastle and Liverpool, they cash out together, and then 2-2. They were Fulham and Chelsea said that today. And then the first time with Chelsea won't play for inside the match. I was like the kickoff for the Premier League. While they laugh, because the one I said, this was Sam. You would have touched their life with Bob before. I said, my brother, my sister, don't blame you. People, they change mind because, like I talk, and I always give an excuse. When they be say, World Cup become, you know, I actually dig very deep into the World Cup. So I want to talk about on air. Number one, I'll be on air personality, so I need to get something to talk about on this level. Number two, like my boys, you know, they don't do inside the level. One, they support Chelsea, the other one, they support Barca, and number two, so, but they don't be the same thing. You just say that the thing about two is that when I change their mind on one or two things, I feel them. As a matter they go. So and then I get to the other notion that they support to say they like the football teams and all that. I'll probably say football guy. I don't know anything from the level, but what I could do, I'll keep myself no nah. I'll see all the matter, I'll make it a little bit. And I enjoy them at least and they get to know more about the level. If they even talk where people did, and they're gonna give you the group, the information and the gist about football. And I get from 9 minutes. And of course now 102.7, that's every day very, very important. My name is Osam. Osam and OTB and the controlling power for inside the studio as a babe. I get to come back from leave now. My first day when I come back after 3 weeks of leave, and I'll say yes, I'll say I miss you too. And I also will get a chance to talk many things. But like I talk, now just for the 9 minutes I don't pass 4 o'clock. We still get chance, we'll still talk one or two. But as per said on Monday, and just to give you some information, definitely the information that they give you now based on over the weekend. And of course, another information I will still give you by 5 o'clock now, the information of, say, look, see the kind of news songs you don't come out for inside here, rubber. Of course, by 5:30, you will enter inside Nollywood Gist, and I'll give you more information of what happened for inside Nollywood, proper. Definitely, if you still get 20 days for front, what would they call the Ogbonga News, we'll have by 6:30. And not to forget, so we'll still get by 7 o'clock, what you would call the day your lane. That one we'll talk many things. I just so as I said today in the morning on my first time, We will use that to talk many, many other things. And don't forget, so you still get a chance to win 50,000 naira to four people today, courtesy of Mega Millions. Of course, don't forget, say you still visit megamillionsnigeria.com/mega-cash-out to enter now, or you just simply dial the USD code, which is *20095#. Yes, only 200 naira if you take play, and of course, if you play as many times as you like, maybe if you take win the matter as in the hall. I'm making a loss, but for no cost, I'm not going to say, keep on keep. I'm going to shoot my fly around, and I show the matter to go as in the hot right now. 31 minutes now, past 4 o'clock. Like I tell you, say, many, many younger G's day. I will come bring small G's again on waiting day ground, based on waiting I've been done get on ground. Also, kind of small things will happen over the weekend, like the way I guess for drug, or arrest for students, government and anti-corruption, fall on economy. And of course, this 2027 election. Sharp things after. I'm going to give you small, small as it will. All this one happened over the weekend. But for now, I'll let you know, say, even over the weekend and so many other times, just about a week or so ago, many, many people bring out new songs. Look, my bring out new song called T. Sink and bring out new song with feature film called Paral. Let's go. I'm most animated to be as in the heart. This is not T. Nah, remember.

0: You what they see, what they can see. 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Lick.
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3: Original.

All right, then that one I joined in, and that's why we actually just threw this girl into limelight. Like, say, tomorrow, no day. That one, Yemi Alade. 45 minutes, I don't pass 4 o'clock, and of course, we're doing a Monday, August 24th, 2026. My name now, Sam, in case you never hear my voice for the past 2 weeks, I've been dead leave, I don't boss out. Voice at Gragra Express. Oh, gosh. Nigeria FM 102.7, that's something day. Very, very important. Last year, I said, the be now, you know, so now over the weekend, now what they do. Well, girl, like I said, about 14 more minutes before we enter inside Tereban. Of course, I don't allow you that Tereban, the latest jam to the bust out from inside the Nigerian Music Kingdom. And I talked to you over the weekend, we go yarn one or two things what they happen, apart from my own personal over the weekend. You know, say, right now, you get one, there's a group they call the G100, on this 2027 election, they come, whether they kind of urge Atiku and Obi, maybe just do single candidate coalition plans. Maybe say NDC, ADC, they come together, maybe the rest of them choose one person, we go run the matter. And then Atiku Atibawa and Atiku Abubakar and Peter Obi, they probably reject, say they're not going to do that single candidate coalition plan. I don't know whether that ego or whatever, I don't know. But nobody wants good for the other. As it hurt. Then for foreign and economy, federal government then they rule out the petrol price hike will come. They talk the matter, petrol price only go up small, because I said maybe the worker go add another hiking for inside the matter. Based on say as it be right now, the Strait of Hormuz and the fight of the US against Iran will get as the matter don't destabilize us. We they look that in as even fairy tale fantasy level where we say may this war end, may we go back to our normal 700 or 800 most of the try, because my brother, my sister, I'm not gonna lie you, that 1230, 1250, you know, they're very, very sustainable. I don't even know how, whenever I even break down, since all this while, we'll be saying it don't be over 1000. You know, say even that 1000 naira, we don't fear the level, say, 1000 naira for this thing, no, nah. Now the 1000 plus now without the pay, now everybody they try. Everybody don't have 20 B that they buy. But when that 10 B or 20 B if they buy fuel that year, you go fill your tank self, you go be happy. Now you go to buy 10 B, the hopes you carry for 2 days or 1 day. You know? Well, for that government, I don't try, I'm not carry the matter go because I don't know I don't shoot for many, many things. And the government and anti-corruption, you know, as a matter they go, they say anti-corruption. Never to we hear about fake agency, we just come at that time. Another new one will bust out again. When they will come another fake government agency where the toxic bombs. It lead to the suspension of 3 permanent secretaries by the administration for inside the level. And the one that say, why did they call out fake? Because I never see myself, so I just can just go rent office for inside government house. And the office will go for how many months? They will give me, where they call out budget. I'm going to start, I'm going to get convoy. No, which one will be that? Which one will be the fake inside? I mean, I never understand. Anyway, that one I want to do on ground. And then they said, going to intercept about 184 kilograms of cocaine where they hide for one Lagos courier operation. And they arrest one social they call KC Luxury. In fact, that KC Luxury, I know they read now, there's one or two. You know, and of course, Kwasu, Kwara State University students don't clash with police and law enforcement, while they can't get small riots, what they do for that side. So these are a few things that happen over the weekend, because like I tell you, Lagos, Nigeria, it always the season film, always get part one, part two, as it hot. But for now, I don't lie you, we'll enter a small market, we'll come back, and of course, when we come back, we'll play some more music, enter inside the level, you will hear the one from our guy, that one, Chella, actually from Mr. 2K, my artist, now be that. Chella go call it in song we call Jigo Jigo, and of course Lamborghini touch. That one I to just give a little bit of touch of prayer because on Monday night for the week we say everything they do it will enter. Then of course unless you call a person recently you feel forgive them, and that one I within a second to talk for forgiveness this is where they come. After that one with the Boston Street enter inside Tiroba as it were the latest jam to them appear for inside the Nigerian Music Kingdom. My name is Sam, of course OTB defense press. With a comeback, may for the last.

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0: X, formerly known as Twitter, he talks so. You say, Antifunke, shame on you. We are mourning the death of Ogogo, and you post about your birthday. Omo, this is not fair. Oh, that one follow up. They say, Antifunke should at least take the room. Nigerians are mourning the death of Ogogo. She's posting about birthday. Omo, this is not fair. Mutiva and I call guy this one. Or that person for inside this contract say, Mrs. Funke Akindele, you talk about. They say, as I said, our life goes on, and everybody has the right to celebrate their birthday. They're posting the birthday celebration so soon. After the passing of time, we will go. First, intensity. Sometimes it's not about whether you are right or wrong to celebrate. It's about knowing when to tone things down out of respect for someone who just passed away. And in fact, the plenty will just enter Funke Akindele for this matter. Ultimately, matters arising. There's a diamond we understand. People must die. I think they will burn people. I hope people say, talk say, I thank God for life. Especially celebrate the birthday. What is wrong in what if Funke do so? Or what do you expect, say, Funke is supposed to yarn this man?
1: Make I talk.
0: Talk.
1: Are you sure? At this point, he talks, say, what he do, what he say, the sports will roll. May they get out. They should go on. I mean, they should get out. I mean, what is really the problem here now? And they celebrate my birthday. Okay, so because somebody died.
0: Two things. Then God give person. Oh, person say, okay, God call and say, may he not die. Oh, come meet me. Oh, other person, they celebrate birthday. May God give life. Oh, where you say you cannot change.
1: What are you saying? What are they really? I need. Maybe I mean not. Maybe I think so. I think all these things they come from how people they look life or how you your idea about life. My idea about life generally I say, well, this life, what would they so? It's for the living.
0: Maybe?
1: If you're there alive,
0: you live your life, not the life.
1: You understand? And one of these things say be the same thing you go to the now birthday. Remember they come,
0: you choose to celebrate it. Celebrate their hell, right. If you don't choose to celebrate, you know.
1: That she said that she posts her picture now.
0: She said she's
1: posted that picture, she posts now. You know, she said
0: that they say, party the apple.
1: So, nine that they
0: exactly, that my thoughts, exactly, now, so. Yes.
1: Come on now.
0: You know? Should, all those kind of things.
1: So now I love the
0: best way I said they do.
1: I don't understand.
0: All right, the main problem is we're going to have small advance, but immediately we will come back from this advance. I don't know why we will still continue because more of Ogogo Jesus will come in and show them people and why it be Ogogo. I will tell you how the matter will be with the comeback.

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2: Well, at the breaking news that we have given up for Inside Nollywood Monday, for Inside Nollywood Gist, about Taiwan San, aka Ogogo, will be say he died at the age of 66 to cancer. I think they say stage 4, something like that. And a lot of people, they mourn about the guy with that. And of course, controversy con, they will be say, Funke Akindele on her 49th birthday post her own this thing, say happy birthday to me, not be shaky the guy or anything. It just that say she they celebrate her birthday, but people call it backlash. The backlash they people they give and say, why would they celebrate your birthday when you not say your colleague for inside this Yoruba movie industry, you don't die and they do the matter, you know, you have to do your birthday. I don't know. Human beings, they're funny. Yes, I know say some people feel gets that they pained, you go understand. No bless you, they take paracetamol for another person headache. But then again, if at all, maybe then for just tell and say, yes, you don't talk say you know if you celebrate your birthday, but if I still mention the matter. But no, say this one are just breaking news now, developing story. I will never know what if Funke will talk on this issue, because the number of people were actually there against the posting of a birthday for inside this particular one of today. So when they talk say that the good body time was on the Ogogo, so that where the matter there. Now, like I talk now all about Ogogo, now we'll talk about today.

0: but other Jews still did. But we'll just tell you why we'll be talking about the matter. Because in first wife, Ajoke Taiwo, that's the first wife of Victoria Nollywood Ogu, she did overcome with grief on the normal for the funeral for Ilaro for Ogu State. And of course, video will show the grieving video, they surrendered by mourners, they share for Instagram today will be August 24th, as it helps. Of course, the footage will spark a separate conversation among social media users beyond the widespread mourning of Ogu's death. And of course, a lot of people want to look the matter again as it hurts. And of course, one moment in particular, what happened to the noise of the public mourning, Ogu first guy, when they say the capture on camera, he can't be overcome with grief, whether they do the burial rites, and that's where they be. And while the footage can't offer personal glimpse into the family matter, he also talked about separate conversation online where people will be said they don't start again for the level, because Ogogo built career which spanned over several decades, as tens of years, and become one of the most recognizable faces for Yoruba language cinema. You know, and a lot of people don't they cry for the matter as it be. You get why they talk this matter, because a very solid person now be for the industry. In fact, now juggernaut a be for the industry. Even Kwam Wan, yes, I know a lie. Kwam Wan, he broke down in tears on stage over Ogogo's death. What we talk about now, the legendary Nigerian Fuju musician Wasu Ayinde, popularly known as Kwam Wan or K1, the ultimate, he broke down the cry for stage following the death of veteran Nollywood actor Ogogo. And of course, video of Kwam Wan where he became very emotional after receiving the news of the actor's death during a live performance for Mushin 30th anniversary celebration, who don't go viral for social media. Meanwhile, the Fuju musician, like say, he shake well for the news. And then the consoler by associate on stage. The guy talks, say, the death really hit him hard for the matter as it hurt. Of course, we also go with a prominent figure for Yoruba cinema. And of course, in by days after his daughter has done the appeal publicly for medical assistance as he battled stage 4 cancer. Well, for those of you who would like to go watch the matter, I did all over social media where you will see emotionally where Kwam Wan don't break down on this issue. More on the Ogogo matter, different dimensions they come out. That today and Nollywood Money will talk all. Please forgive me. Now waiting actor Ijebu suddenly they beg for forgiveness after Ogogo's death. What happened? This one a Nollywood actor Ijebu. He share one emotional Instagram video hours after veteran actor Ogogo don't pass away. Ijebu will say in heart heavy, he reach out to colleagues, bosses and fans. If you don't wrong in any way, and of course, the name of this actor now, Amokade Olatero, the widely known as Ijebu, he can make public plea and begging for forgiveness. What happened to reflect on life and mortality that is diamond in the wake of say in colleague, he don't die. He went to Instagram this Monday morning, August 24th, to share emotional video addressed to everybody where he don't be with, if he don't wrong inside and outside the Nigerian film industry. The guy talking now though, they say he don't be awake since 6 a.m. and enough to shake the heaviness for his chest. What did he talk? He say, good morning everybody, my heart heavy this morning though. I don't be awake since 6 a.m. my heart heavy. I would like to come out straight and say this to all my family, to everyone also in the movie industry, outside the industry, if anyone day where I don't offend in one way or the other, I beg, mona forgive me. And of course, he continue. They say, my bosses, my workers, the younger ones behind me and my colleagues in the movie industry, I want you this video to beg now, all for forgiveness. I be sinner, please forgive me. Of course, he say, I didn't make this video to make peace with everyone in order to reduce the burden from my heart. I'm also here to tell everyone, do them a friend, to say, I have forgiven you. Then I went into talk for what he meditates for the level for an Instagram post. He talks, we come to this world with nothing. We will live with nothing. We don't have any reason to be fighting ourselves. Life is too short. Well, for me, I believe say, there's something else inside this matter. What do you think say they inside this matter, the guy boss out like this? This is not just emotional outburst for the level, say, in colleague die, or if you realize some people feel die, those are say fight, or they look for forgiveness, all those kinds. What do you think?
1: Now the kids now they talk. So first of all, they only wonder, is it that as this person, this person MC don't die, so two of them
0: they quarrel before.
1: Before, because this outburst too much. It's too much. the quarrel before, or I be the debt. I think at the end of the day, and I just win and speculate now.
0: Exactly. God bless you for that. You talk away. You talk away for that matter. You know, and of course, maybe Valen lost me for no cause. I don't know many, many things as they go, and I say we get many things about here. Guy Tower, and of course, aka Obogo, and of course, might just give you a roundup of what in the happen for this particular level as in the heart. But I just give you small because I'll enter a small break in the act of the bomb for Ogun State. Of course, the bomb on the 31st of October 1959 would have been 67 this year, and of course, for a life of Ogun State, he spent the early years there before he moved to Lagos, where he could pursue education and learn trade and eventually come build a career we could make him household name. They popularly know him as Ogogo. Why? Although he didn't Taiwo Asan, he became widely known as Ogogo over the years. The nickname became the nothing come out from his identity. He did associated with Yoruba movie where they call him Ogogo. Family drama, traditional stories, and characters will catch different things and their story for inside them the Yoruba district. And of course, another thing where people don't know about the matter, the guy hustle, because when he started, before becoming full-time actor, Ogogo trained and worked as automobile mechanic. Yes. And he spent about 13 years for Lagos State Water Corporation in a balanced government job with growing interest for acting before he eventually can choose acting for inside the entertainment level. And of course, he find acting 1981 and then he started acting career while he said he worked as mechanic. He learned through practical theater experience and gradually established himself for Yoruba entertainment scene. In career, come move well, well after like more than four decades, about 40 years and several generations of movie lovers ready for this matter. He can't quit a government job because he'll be there for Lagos State Water Corporation. Ogogo resigned for 1994 to pursue acting full time. The decision came as Nigeria Home Video Industry, yes, we didn't see now what they did when they talked yesterday for inside our WhatsApp group of Nollywood about how some films make 1 million, don't make this million. As for home video, then the guy bust out. And this at the time we were talking about 1994, 95, 96, when we just started. They said the decision came as the home video industry kind of gained momentum, allowing him to devote himself fully to the profession we don't start years earlier. I'll give you more about the gist, about how the filmmaker and every other thing we do on ground. I see this one, I want you to go to the last part of Ogogo. When we come back from inside this part of the water, small market, I'm making it in the market for no loss.

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2: All right, 51 minutes, 9 past 5 o'clock, and of course, you know, so yes, as a matter to go between now and, of course, all time inside, like 5:30, I've got 6:30, we go enter inside the Ogbonga News. But for now, we will talk.

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0: moving with the shoulder pad, cause I'm getting more bags, but that is not my bag.
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0: I'm sorry, she liked on her hand. 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

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Cause I'm 10 over 10. Yes, now I'm 10 over 10. 10 over 10. 10 over 10. Shaking up. Now I'm 10 over 10. 10 over 10. 10 over 10. 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

0: Now, first of all, make I introduce myself. 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Ibo Kwesu, let me appear with my bottle of beer because we had it up here. We don't suffer past in Jaja. We got help this week. And our Naira, I know because I just be good to make it. Some get company, but them not in that break I want pay for ceremony. Now so them go, they throw away money.
1: Money.
0: If like na something, way money fit buy. Ain't no talk I'm with Ahmed, say the rich go live, the poor go die. Before, we be giant for Africa. We go create new states, make we be like America. The new states come drive, non-indigenous come on. Get at the once ready, then they go, but work like robots. To me, all these things just be as good as. Most of the leaders, they like to that. Before do the austerity measure, begin to loot our treasure.
1: Yeah. Under pressure, we say we under pressure.
0: We go fit live with one love and harmony without money. See as people just they turn to poverty property. Money no day my pocket. Economy still they drop. Even self, me where they rap, never chop.
1: Over there, can look at you. We getting down,
0: bro. We getting down.
1: Everybody.

0: I sabi say a stitch in time saves life, but the problem be say water don't enter pipeline.
1: 1960,
0: guy were independent, but still everything anyam na full carbon nonsense. Homecomer can I tell, homecomer can never. When common man like you, no fit buy newspaper. Or 2-3 men no go die abo Niger. In short, you need person we go day like Prophet Elijah. 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One cup na 20 naira, this thing we na wam gare. I carry vest, buy one cup, where I go chop. 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
2: Holy, where did you carry?
0: I tell them say na gare. I draw more, yak am jine susu ware na gare. I ask them, but why all this harassment? What did I do to deserve this kind of embarrassment? Me, I be citizen. And my name na Negaro. We go who wanna be? I been a man who war. So jamen, mobile police call back as it because it be like say una dey envy my Versace. Make una leave me alone. Anna me we walk on. Na so my single bone. I begin hala. Based on say Niger na my nation. I no sabi say my rights. No day for constitution. Na so they begin pan and beat my face. If una see wetin they do me that day, una go crazy. Dem carry machine gun, smack me for head. One of them who's pistol, and your matcha red.
1: What do you do now?
0: Dem talk say I'm a sian, that thing. That could be hating Kakoroman. But as a big boy, I no suppose cry. Because na mess up, if say tear come out my eye. Na so I come bold, like bone talks and harmony. Dem collect my shoe, my wristwatch, dem seize my money. 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This kind thing happen, because I know they stay for after all. Like play, I for die that day. But to God be the glory, say I see they can be. You don't care for na man we rock. 1 minute or we go, chineke na biko, na bot.

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0: Can you feel it, baby? Can you feel it?
1: Wale.
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0: niggas love you. All of the niggas blue. The nigga that's never been a step of your ear is on your show. Your niggas only be the greatest step of your ear, the boss. And now I'm making a dedication from this minute to the top. Bring back this game, let me show you I'm the real top. You're stuck at a sense of water, moving the big and the holic or ocean. And I know this holic or ocean goes to be the end of all. So what does that get level? You come in and you fall alone. You can only find the one that's singing the song that's up now. You can only find the one that's singing the song that's saying it's there. You reap your implication, go fly right there.
1: Vale, mamá, yo.
0: What you say?